That's little Peggy Marsh. And I Will Follow Him from 1963. Also Van McCoy with The Hustle. So on the 9th of June in 1973, in horse racing, Secretariat won the US Triple Crown. Now, the Triple Crown in all countries that they have horse racing is a major sport. There is a Triple Crown. England has it, Australia has it, etc. So it's a series of horse races for thoroughbreds, often restricted to three-year-olds. So winning all three of those thoroughbred horse races is accomplished. It's considered the greatest accomplishment in thoroughbred racing. So the Triple Crown, the three races in US are the Kentucky Derby, the Preakness Stakes in Baltimore, Maryland, and the Belmont Stakes in Elmont, New York, and Secretariat, the legend who won those three in 1973. And in 1979, in Australia on the 9th of June, the tragic ghost train fire at Luna Park occurred, and in Sydney, Australia, and it killed seven people, unfortunately.

You give me catchy. K-A-T-C-H-I is the spelling, by Offenbach versus Nick Waterhouse. And the classic Silk and Satin by Evelyn Kinnue from the USA in 1995, still done on the dance floors in Australia. Eddie Raven's Ireland.

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An evening of great music, fun and games. 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

That's cool there. And Cody Johnson from 2021, I Don't Know a Thing About Love. Talk to the Man, the dance by Australia's Mark Simpkin in 2023. We also heard Loretta Lynn, one of the pioneers of women's country music, You Ain't a Woman Enough from the 1970s. And on the 9th of June, Jackie Wilson was born. He died 21st of January 1984. He was born in 1934. Prominent, an American singer who was a prominent figure in the transition of rhythm and blues into soul. Some hits that you may remember: Rite Petite, Your Love Keeps Lifting Me Higher and Higher. His performance style is often cited as a significant influence on artists such as Elvis Presley, James Brown, and Michael Jackson.

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Elena Papalitsou, and You Set My Heart on Fire, the Firecracker Dance by fellow Linance Radio DJ Robert Lindsay. He hasn't been on the air for a while. He had some computer problems. I hope he's coming out soon, coming back soon. I like his show. And also Randy Travis, Forever and Ever Amen. Now, on the 9th of June, born 1961, Michael J. Fox, Canadian-American actor, producer and author, and best remembered probably for Back to the Future series. Also, actress Natalie Portman, Israeli-American actress, born in 1981.

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You're listening to the second last Hits and Memories show on Line Into Radio with Greg North from Sydney, Australia. You're my heart, you're my soul. Modern Talking from 1984. And also Vincero by Frederick Tempe and the Life, Love, Liberty Dance. On the 9th of June in 1963, Johnny Depp was born, which means he's 62 today. He starred in many things, but Captain Jack Sparrow in the Pirates of Caribbean film franchise, depending on how you say it. Also played leading roles in the films Edward Scissorhands. I love that. I actually did a project on one of the essays I had to do was about that, how it related to disability and people's attitudes towards someone with a disability, etc. And also he played Ed Wood. He won a Golden Globe Award for Best Actor for his role in Sweeney Todd, the Demon Barber of Fleet Street. Johnny Depp, a fabulous character actor of all sorts of characters, hasn't he?

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Anya Tucker and the San Antonio Stroll, and also Mavericks, and a bit of jazzy rockin' music there. I don't care if you don't love me anymore. And on the 9th of June in 1928, Australian history, Charles Kingsford Smith, the legendary aviator, the Kingsford Smith Airport in Sydney is named after him, our major airport, and he completed the first trans-Pacific flight in a, if you know something about airplanes, a Fokker tri-motor monoplane, and what we know it as, it's called the Southern Cross. And as I said, this is the second last show of the Hits and Memories on Lioness Radio, but there are lots of other shows coming up as well. I noticed there is a one by Maz and the Corby Line Dancers. There is also the Maz, what are they called? I saw it here somewhere. Maz. Honky Tonk Airwaves with Katie and Maz. Of course, Lou's Lounge is starting on the 23rd of June, same time as this particular, taking over from this particular program. So keep an eye out for lots more great shows on Line Dancer Radio.

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1: Lovely by Lauren Jarecki. Expectations. The dance called No Expectations from Jason Takahashi from the USA in 2021. And Australia's Outback, Lee Kernighan with the Outback Club Dance by Gordon Elliott. That brings us to the last song of today's show. I hope you've been enjoying it. Thank you for your comments. And please tell a friend about Line Dancer Radio. Thank you for joining me on Line Dancer Radio with Greg North. 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

0: Tune in Tuesdays, 11 p.m. to 1 a.m. UK time, here on Line Dancer Radio for Craig's North America Inline, keeping line dancers dancing.
1: Well, good morning, good evening, good night, good afternoon, good everything, good day, sir. This is Craig Stant. I am talking to you from the beautiful Charlotte, North Carolina in the United States here. It is sunny still. It is, 6 o'clock at night, and I'm still seeing the sun. This sun will be up until 8 o'clock, and or we could say 20, that's how that works, 20. I'm not sure how you say that. It's 19 o'clock. It's not even o'clock. Anyways, here we go. So we are kicking off our North American line. Last week, we were talking about the marathon. This week, we're going to continue because I didn't get very far. I think I got 2 days in. Played some of the music on here. Lengthy, lengthy list. My God. This marathon, I think consensus has been there's so many great dances that came out of this this event 2 weeks ago. There are so many to play, so many that, we could turn this into a, 3 week series if you want to try to get everything in, but we won't have that time. Today, we're going to finish off on marathon. We've got a couple more days to talk about. We're also going to talk to the beautiful Rosie Maltari, who's going to be coming on at 7 o'clock. She jumped in last week to announce the winner of her NYSOL fundraiser for the Line Dance Foundation. And we invited her back, so she's going to talk a little bit about her history. We'll talk to her a little about the Line Dance Foundation. She is one of the one of the grant manager for Line Dance Foundation, ambassador, etc. So we'll dig a little bit deeper into Line Dance Foundation as well. And of course, Line Dance Foundation, if you do not know, that is the parent of Line Dancer Radio, Line Dancer Web, and the Crystal Boot Awards. A lot of changes are coming soon. You might have seen some of the new graphics, new colors coming out for Line Dancer Radio. There's a whole bunch of new things coming very soon to kind of to speak to the new branding under the Line Dance Foundation's whole great series of resources for you, for dancers, etc. And with that comes a whole new list of additional DJs coming into Line Dancer Radio and adding new shows. Got new shows coming in. The schedule's in the works, but if you happen to tune in today, you had a couple new voices today that hopefully you had the opportunity to listen to. We had Rafael and I'm going to have to learn how to say that, but we had Corby Line Dancers Online. That was happening at 8 o'clock, and that would be UK time, 8 o'clock to 9 o'clock. And then we had Katie N. Maz joining in from, this would be 9 o'clock to 10 o'clock with their Honky Tonk Airwaves. So Katie and Maz will come to you second Tuesday monthly. And they're going to precede my show about 2 hours. Cool thing about them, I was tuning them in. Great show, initial show. It sounds like they've been doing this forever. But some of the cool things about them is that they're from the UK. And they follow the line dance scene here in the United States. So we're going to do a lot of duplication, of course. You're going to hear a lot of the same type of music, same type of dances coming up. But it's really cool to kind of get the perspective outside of the United States of what takes off. Because, we talk a lot about what's taking off in the clubs here. We got TikTok. We have all sorts of things that are really starting to make these honky-tonks around the world, or at least in North America, pretty consistent. I'll talk a little bit about where we went on Friday and Saturday. But it's getting to the point now that any club you go in the United States, because of TikTok, and I know there's people talking about it, bad, TikTok's bad, et cetera, but you know what it did? It made our world smaller again. You got all these things that this technology, it finds a way. You got AI music, everything finds a way to fit into our community. It's kind of cool because one of the things I'm seeing happening, and I might as well jump right into it and say that, we went to Cotton Eye Joe's out in Knoxville, Tennessee. So friends of ours, Keith and Sherry, who happened to move to Carolina from Nashville, decided to go back over to Cotton Eye Joe's. So Mitzi Day was out there, and she was teaching some dances. The one that we took was Portland Sweet Dreams, or Sweet Portland Dreams. She was teaching that, so we'll head out with them, hanging out with Keith and Sherry, but also check out Cotton Eye Joe learned a couple new dances. I learned Cyber Drop for the first time ever. No shame on me. And then, of course, Portland Sweet Dreams we learned. But this is, you know, these are some of the dancers that are being introduced to the Honky Tonks. And while we were sitting there, we spent the night there. And guess what? It's the same dances that we, you know, danced when we were down at, you know, Coyote Joe's, or we're up in the north, or we're over in the west and over in the east. So as much as people like to say, you know, TikTok's bad, etc., it's keeping people dancing. You know, you got people are getting into line dancing, and, you know, there is a percentage of these kids that want more. And, you know, Mitzi had given them more on Friday night at Cotton Eyes, and, you know, gave them Cyber Drop and Sweet Portland Dream. I know down here in Joe's, we have Amanda Matthew and Tammy, if she's healthy. I think she's got to stay off her leg, which is always such a painful thing. But we got Tammy and Amanda down here doing what's called the Fireside lessons over at Coyote Joe's. So you got the Coyote Joe's, which are, you know, I'll say the same 33 type dances you see everywhere. We'll say Pieces of the Puzzle, Banana Hammock, that's not it. Banana Boat, Bumper to Bumper. And, you know, some of these dances we're hearing constantly, but they're also adding in some of these other dances. Amanda just taught Fantasia Fusion, for example. You know, introducing some of these other dances that are more intermediate, high energy, great, you know, great speed, et cetera, great music. And they're doing that on Wednesday. So we're getting a nice mix. So I hear you when you say about TikTok, but, you know, at the end of the day, we're feeding the bottom. That's the words we like. You know, we got a whole industry of people. We got workshops, et cetera, that, you know, the older generations are going to get to the point where, you know, they're not going to be able to make it out. And, you know, we got younger generations that we need to bring in to be able to keep, you know, the floor full. So TikTok is helping. So as much as you don't like it, I get it. There is a percentage that wants to mature out and, you know, see what else is out there. And that's some of the things we're doing. Anyways, I deviated. So we were talking a little bit about, Cotton Eye Joe's. And that was Knoxville, Tennessee. So we took a trip out there and danced. I think Donna danced all night. Me and still not able to get on my feet too much, but I was able to dance quite a bit. Like I said, I learned Cyber Drop. We happened to learn Sweet Portland Dreams, which is a great little dance. I think that's got some staying power as well. I played that recently. But I'm going to introduce the dance that was taught by Chris and Mark, because Mark and Chris are the official sponsors of the North America Inline. So Chris Scott and Mark Fernell, they are hosting their virtual classes every Thursday. And they come out, they do about an hour or a little over an hour of lessons. Typically, it's one of the top dances that are out there. It's either their own or something they might have learned when, you know, they went to a workshop over the weekend. And now they're bringing it to you. Mark's teaching it to you. So they are our official sponsors. So Live Love Line, that's my site. Hence the reason why they're sponsoring it for me. And I wanted to play for you what Mark had taught this this last week. So he actually taught today. He's going to teach again on Thursday. But he taught Hold Me When I Break, which is Guyton Monday, Jan Rombert, and Taj Hall. It's a new one from then. It's called Hold Me When I Break. The song is, here you go, Hold Me When I Break.

That was Hold Me When I Break, Official Blesser in Xania Monet. Might be Xania Monet, X-A-N-I-A. So those are the artists and the choreographers, Guyton Mundy, Jan Rampert, and Taj Hall. And again, that was taught this morning by Mark Vernell on their Live Love Line online stream or weekly subscription lessons. And Chris and Mark. So I had for you, I wanted to say hello to Ray Jones, who's joined us on the chat out on Facebook. Of course, you can find us on Line Dancer Radio Chat Room out on Facebook. And you'll see my face up there. You'll see Rosie's little ChatGPT image. You can jump on that and join the chat. Make sure you are in the Line Dancer Radio chat room and not in my room. I won't be looking at that one. And, of course, you can join the chat. You say hello to Lou. You can say hello to Joan, who has joined us as well, Joan Cantlin, and Amy Gross, who has joined us. And, of course, Lou, I got to mention a little shout-out for Lou, because we do have Lou's Lounge with Lou and Joan. Also coming on Tuesday, it's going to be 10 a.m. to 11 a.m. It's going to be a weekly listener playlist, and that is coming soon. So you get the opportunity to be able to hear from Lou in addition to being able to join the chat. She's always so good at joining the chat. So hello, welcome, and let's get back onto the Line Dance Marathon. So I had talked last week about Thursday and Friday. We're jumping right over into Saturday, and then we got Sunday to talk about. And again, a lot of great options on dances out there. And I'm kind of focusing on those dances that I got a lot of requests from throughout the week. So the first one I want to throw out here, of course, I look at this list. We got a bigger picture. We talked about them. Batty Behavior. And of course, we got Rebecca Lee's version for that. I think it's Make It Drop, I believe. That is Rebecca Lee's I Come and Go, Baby Keep the Rhythm. That's with Lynn Martino. Jason Takahashi had Say You Won't Let Go. Shake the Bottle with Jill Weiss. I think I played that one in the past. She brought that to Queen City. Rosie Matari did Would You Be Vine, V-I-N-E, Jive All Night. And let's see, Joan Thompson did a Techniques Footwork class. And again, we're talking four rooms. So on Saturday, it was four rooms for workshops, and then Royal, their fifth room was just open dancing, and I think it was Chris Tan who was doing that. We got Roy, who had taught Date Night, Pretty Distraction, Never Beg a Man, Blink 2.0, Made You Look was Rhoda Lies. Corner Table, of course, is Joe. That one's going very well. Born in the Fire, No Bad Feelings, Dance Machine, Not the Danger, Flag Cap Fred. So Johnny Two-Step taught that one, so it was nice to see him coming over from the UK there. I thought I played Flag Cap Fred previously in a previous show. Amy had taught Double Up, that's Amy Demi, Bailey, excuse me, Stop the Talking with Joey, and Back from the Bottom from Bradley. So you hear a lot of dances that you probably haven't heard before. So again, I encourage you to get out there and start taking a look at some of those that got released through the marathon. Ones I want to play for you again are the ones that tend to be the repeated requests throughout the week. And the one I'm going to do for you now is one that choreographed by Dustin Betts. It is an improver. Tarantella is the name of the dance, and it's Gabri Point and Kel, K-E-L, and the song is called Tarantella. Here you go. Tell me, baby.

la. And that was Tarantella. That is a new one by Dustin Betts. That one is being toured this year. That's Gabri Point in Kel, K-E-L, is the artist for that one. Kind of cool. You've heard that song before. Obviously not that rendition, at least until recently. So I wanted to play that one for you. I did want to scoop back to Tuesday because there is a dance that was taught on Tuesday that I wanted to be in. Obviously, I didn't get the chance. You know, you wake up way too late or stay up way too late. But this one I wanted to get into. This one's just a beautiful song. It is a Shane McKeever, Guyton Mundy, Roy Hattusburoto dance. And you hear those names and you're like, well, you know, that's a stretch dance. You know, that's one of those that's going to have a lot of styling, a lot of arm work. And boy, it really does hit you though. So this is one of my favorites from the weekend. It's been danced before. Taught before, but this is the one that I didn't get the chance to learn, but I will. It's called Beatbox Betty. The song is Black Betty by Vatang Beatbox. Here you go.

And of course, that's one of those songs that are just way too short, but I absolutely love those a cappella songs that are out there. That one, no instruments. It just, yeah, sends shivers down the spine. So that was Beatbox Betty again. I'm Ad Lis. I'm going to be learning that one at some point soon. Let's jump back to Saturday, excuse me. I didn't want to throw one out here for the director of the Line Dance Marathon. He had two of them that was requesting multiple times. They're both Scott Blevins. The other one was The Vandalist. I think I played that one for you last week. And the one that I saw pop up a number of times on the request list, and we played a couple times, was Brucey. This is an advance by Scott Blevins. And the song is Swingin' Brucey and Blue Cantrell. Here you go.

So that is a Brucey, that is a Scott Blevins at Advance that was taught in Imperial at the Lion Dance Marathon. And of course, everything I'm playing, so I listened to the show earlier today, that's the Honky Tonk Airwave, and I'm like, that's all the stuff that we dance here. And I probably should be going back through and hitting some of our honky tonks and playing out some of our honky tonk things. Much of it I've played. I think I haven't done Banana Boat, but I think Bumper to Bumper I played. I played, Party in the Hills, Tiptoe. They're all very popular. Every once in a while, you'll start getting another song added to the mix that you hit the honky tonks. I think Out Out is one of the more recent ones that have been added. So, but I guess in the meantime, as we continue on week by week, try to cover this stuff that's coming out new in North America. And that means hitting all the workshops. So we'll keep an eye on the honky tonk and see what is hit the honky tonk, what's new, what's being loved. But in the meantime, we'll also talk about everything that's being released out in these workshops. So I'll say mainline, new line, say circuit dances, and we'll explore whether or not they're hitting the honky tonks. I'd love to see a lot of them hit there. We talked honky tonk, and of course, when we think honky tonk, I always think of Dustin and Sierra. So that's Dustin Vacata and Sierra Gill. They tend to hit some home runs on some of the dances for the honky tonk. And this year, John Robinson had taught two of their dances on Friday. One was Batty Behavior, I mentioned. Of course, that was Floor Split. The next one I'm going to play for you is called Them Biscuits. And again, that's another one of those dances that I think it definitely fits the club vibe. It's called Them Biscuits. And it's I Need Them Biscuits by Frugit. Here we go.

0: That was called Them Biscuits. That was taught by John Robinson over at the Marathon.
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0: And I already know that Big Dave is going to be introducing a new show soon if it's not already out there. I do encourage you to get out to linedancer-radio.com. It's going to get updated soon with a lot more information. As a matter of fact, a lot of the websites are going to be updated very shortly. Very excited about that. But you'll see soon the new schedules. You can check those out, and then we'll get some profiles and up there of all the DJs and all the new shows. You can start learning who you're listening to. Of course, 724, 365 days a year, you'll be able to listen to your line dance music, sometimes live, sometimes on catch-up. But yes, Big Dave's going to be having a new show coming out soon. Look forward to that. All right, so we're continuing on with the Line Dance Foundation. Next one I'm going to play for you here. This one came up. Of course, Darren always seems to really hit home with a lot of the dances he choreographs. We got one from him called No Need for Leaving. I'm going to play this one for you. This is Cameron Marlowe. Cameron Marlowe and Darren Bailey. No Need for Leaving.

That was no need for leaving. That is Darren Bailey's, and Cameron Marlowe was the artist on that one. So that was an intermediate that was taught at the Lion Dance Marathon. Got a couple more for you here on Saturday that I wanted to play for you. Again, looking at some of the ones that have been requested quite a bit. The one that got music requests saying, hey, how do I get that music? Is Guillaume Richard's Legends Rise. So I want to play this one for you. Oh, The Larceny. Great modern, I'll say, what do they call it? Hip-cop. It's a honky-tonk hip-hop country. Here you go. It's called Legends Rise. And the dance is Legends Rise, Guillaume Richard. And the artist is The Larceny.

0: That was called Legends Rise. I got two more for you here coming out of Saturday, and then come back, follow up with some additional news for you. So the next one I want to play for you, this one, we did our Ballroom B this last weekend. We got a list of what we wanted to have taught. We had Amanda taught Roundtable Rival, thankfully for that. Donna taught a number of dances, including the Sweet Portland Dreams. Of course, you know, these instructors and pretty damn good instructors. They'll learn something on Friday and then turn around and teach it on Sunday. So Sweet Portland Dream. We had Sherry, who taught 25 to Life. Actually, I think it was a collab between Donna and Sherry, 25 to Life. And I'll have Donna remind me the last one because my mind was mush by the time we got through three quarters of it. But the one that we have on the list for next week is Serendipity. And this one from Debbie Rushton. This one's called Baby Steps, Baby Steps. I've seen this one come out of Cali, so the California event that I think someone had taught Baby Steps. It's called Baby Steps, and it's a Pierre. And the choreographer is Debbie Rushton. Here you go.
1: Back

0: steps.
1: That was Baby Steps, and that's Debbie Rushton. And I do apologize. A couple times we had some drops here. It's not you. It's me. Some internet issue on my side. Trying to clear that up for you, but I do apologize. The recording is good, so if you miss something, you want to hear it, you can go back on catch up. So one dance I wanted to play for you here. We didn't get it taught, but I haven't played it yet on the show. It was requested on Friday night, which is the reason why I'm bringing it up right now, at the Line Dance Marathon. It took me a little bit to find the music, and I appreciate it. I think Rhoda Lai sent me the music on this one. I'm absolutely loving this one. It is called Gospel Alive. I think Chris and Mark had taught this one, Gospel Alive. And it's a song by the 888 Collective, and it's a remake of the Staying Alive song. And again, I wanted to play it for you because this is on my list as well. This is Jose Miguel Balakwavane and JP Maj. It's called Gospel Alive. Yeah, listen to this one. Well,

All right, so that was Gospel Alive. Like I said, it wasn't not taught during the line dance marathon. It was taught at a couple locations prior to the marathon, but a couple dancers did know it. They came in, put that request in. I made a point of putting it on the floor because I do like it. Do love it, and see if the interest is out there. That was called Gospel Alive. And again, that's Jose Miguel Balacuavane and J.P. Maj. Only got a couple more I'm going to play for you here at Marathon, because we do got to move on, talk to Rosie in the next hour here. If you have not already, go out to the internet, Facebook, whether it's the Marathon website, my Facebook page. You can also go to djbooth.live/marathon. Got the playlist out there, but I also have the video for the show that was called, what do you call it here? Where is it? I think it's just simply called Aloha. So that was the name of the show. Oh, my God, that was just an incredible show. They really outdone themselves. That was Joe Thompson and Roy Hedespiroto had put that show together. You had Cody Flowers was the, I'll say, the host of staff. So this is the staff on a cruise ship outside Hawaii, and they're putting together their entertainment for the week on the cruise, and it's just a great, adorable little show. You have to check that out. It's on YouTube. Again, djbooth.live/marathon will get you there. A couple other places, I'm sure you can search out it, but yeah, check it out. That was actually cool, and you got to check out Johnny Two-Step. If you watch it one time, do it, and then go back and watch Johnny Two-Step, because I loved his little flair and what he added to the show when you get to see that. So really cool, real cool show. All right, so we're just going to go on to Sunday here. Sunday, we had the Dance Away, and I'm going to tell you what the final song was for the Dance Away if you weren't there, if you didn't see it online. And again, this is us waking up after, 6:23 in the morning was the Survivor photo for Maine, and you know what, Christopher Gonzalez probably would have beat us, they put a dance up there that said "Don't go to sleep." I think that's Brenda Simone and Jason Aubin's dance, and they took that to mean that we're done. So they all collected into the main room in Marathon, and we ended up having a 6:30 in the morning Survivor photo, bright and early. Dance the Floor Away is what we ended up doing from 2 o'clock on Sunday. And we'll share with you the last dance and the Dance the Floor Away. If you don't know what that is, we'll talk about it in a second. But let me get to these last couple ones for you. So again, focusing on the dances that they've been taught, but also been requested. So obviously, when the dancers come up and say, "Hey, can you play it for me?" Love that, because that does definitely tell you that the dancers are enjoying it. So the next one I have for you out of the last three, this one is a Laura Gordon dance called Gratitude. She taught that this week, and the dance is to the song Gratitude by Brandon Lake.

That was called Gratitude. Gratitude, and that's Laura Gordon brought that with its wonder for her choreography, and she taught that on Sunday. That's an improver by Laura Gordon called Gratitude. Got two more for you here. Next one is Dustin Betts. This one was absolutely loved by our California crew. It's called Up Down, Up Down. This is an advance by Dustin Betts, the song. Well, excuse me, it's not by Dustin Betts. The dance is by Joey and Debbie Rushton. So Joey Warren, Debbie Rushton, the classic called Up Down, but it was taught by Dustin Betts. And I'm going to play this one for you. It's Jessica Mowboy. It's called Up Down.

0: All right. So that was called Up Down. That is a Joey Warren, Debbie Rushton, more technically Debbie Rushton, Joey Warren. And Rosie, do I have you? Can you hear me?
1: I can hear you. Greg, can you hear me?
0: I can hear you fine. I'm going to have you join me for the last one that we're playing over the Line Dance Marathon. Again, we've been playing dances from the Line Dance Marathon. Now, there's a lot of them on here that everyone's been teaching. Come up a number of times, kind of picking the ones that have been requested multiple times. And I don't know if you remember this one, but I absolutely thought this was hilarious. A Great Little Dance by Bradley Mather. Disco Snails. Did you pick that one up?
1: I remember seeing it in the demos, but I remember I had to leave earlier on Sunday, so I didn't see it on Sunday.
0: And it's funny, you listen to the lyrics of this one, you're like, well, that's... Is that going to go? But I think it is. This is seeing the floor. I'm going to play this one. I'm going to mute you, Rosie, and then we'll come back. We'll say hello to Facebook, and we'll get on to talking about the wonderful Rosie Matari. So we're playing for you Disco Snails and Full Mun and Zachary Barker. Here we go.

0: betrayal. They're in the hate, filled with love.
1: It's not a spoof, they've found the groove.
0: The simple answer is their dancers.
2: Disco
0: snail, they're leaving silver trail. Their latitude is gratitude.

0: the simple answer is their dancers.
1: So what'd you think of that one, Rosie?
2: I'd have to listen to it once, twice more to get all the words, but I could see what Bradley could do with it.
1: Yeah, he actually did an incredible job on that. And, you know, when you think about all the dances that somebody would want to do, you know, disco snails, leaving trails and, you know, things along the lines, you wouldn't find that in the local honky-tonk, but who knows?
2: You never know.
1: You never know.
2: Reminds me of Imelda's Way with the entrails, but that's another song.
1: What I love is all these dances that end in prepositions. Where the ladies at? Well, Rosie, I did have to announce for all those out there what the final dance was on the Dance Away the Floor. So I don't know when the tradition ended. Maybe you know that, you know, in the main ballroom, the people that are bringing up the floors, so that was Jerry and Corey that work for Jen Cameron. They will start picking up the floors, stacking them up, putting them in the truck, and then the last room is the main ballroom, and they'll start pulling away. We just keep dancing, and you know, they'll pull away.
2: It's a lot of fun. I got to do it once. I was able to stay long enough, and I mean, when you're down to just one, you know, 4x4 square, and there's your people trying to dance. It's fun, though. It really is a lot of fun.
1: So we had 2x2. So it was, I guess technically, whether it had been 10 foot by 10 foot, little 100 square feet. And of course, we felt, and this is, thank Donna for this one. Of course, Donna, our producer, who is probably down at treadmill as we speak. But the final dance, and I don't know if you were able to be part of it, we chose Take Me to the Beach.
2: And nobody got hit.
1: Nobody got hit. I kept on warning. No poking eyeballs out. Yep.
2: That's very impressive.
1: So videos are out there for that too. I think I couldn't tell you. I mean, it's kind of cool because the last one almost everybody knew. Boy, when I put that on there, everyone rushed to that. You know, those 4x4. You know, 2x2 boards, and they managed to somehow. You know, dance unscathed. So that's Take Me to the Beach. And you guys also did it in the show. So in Take Me to the Beach is one of the dances that were featured in the great show. So hi, Rosie. How you doing?
2: Hi, Craig.
1: So I have to thank you very much for getting me into the world of circuit line dancing. It was you, after all, that kind of got Donna and I into this whole new world. And we certainly will
2: thank you. And then we have to thank COVID. I think that's when we met, right?
1: Yeah. I was going to say, it's hard to thank COVID, but, you know, like I said.
2: A lot of good stuff. Yeah, I know what you're saying, yeah.
1: We adapt, forced people to learn how to use Zoom. Didn't necessarily force them to remember how to use Zoom, but forced them how to use, and it brought our world together. And that was the best thing about COVID, is at least for the line dancing world, how it brought our world together.
2: It did. And it also, I think, shone a spotlight on some people that might not have, you know, been known before then. My first person I think about is Tim Johnson, you know, his dance, the vibe that he did during that, and, you know, got to teach it on a couple of programs. And you know, that's when that's when I was first aware of him, and, you know, the rest is history. Yeah. And Grace David, a lot of people got to see all this beautiful work that she did. And, you know, I mean, go on and on with all the things. I had a little funny thing. I wasn't planning on doing a major thing on Zoom. I had my first class in the beginning of April of 2020 for my class, which, you know, roughly 12, 14 people. And I, you know, did the first class. And when I went to do the second one, forgetting that I did this on a special page, I just went right to my regular Facebook page, and where I have a lot of Facebook friends.
1: And, I remember that.
2: And I remember when I got messages from my sister-in-law, I'm saying, my sister-in-law, what does she know that I'm dancing? She doesn't dance. I realized that everybody was seeing. Oh, and that was just one of many little mistakes and things that happened while we were on Zoom. But It was fun.
1: We got to see a lot of people's living rooms. So we got to see your dining room without the table.
2: Mine was my dining room. Yes.
1: Yep.
2: And the dog.
1: And your Duncan and the dog. Yep. We got that as well. And of course, Bruno behind the scenes. There's times where I miss it. I think we did a Zoom New Year's Eve, and there's days where like, boy, I didn't mind going back and having like a Zoom session so we can have a Zoom day, if you will, maybe a fundraiser for the elderly or something like that.
2: Something, yeah. So I remember go ahead. No. I was just going to say the other thing too in Zoom is I wound up because of what I was doing, I got invited to be involved with the Roy Verdunk show that was part of the Rob Falla TV network, something like that. And I would do a weekly absolute beginner class as part of his program. So that was a lot of fun.
1: I'm just gonna like that's where all the cyber dances came from.
2: So it, what was it they called the Pixies or the cyber was Shane. Fred and Shane.
1: Yeah,
2: but they had started a like a choreography training program. Rob Fowler did, and they were called the Pixies, and a lot of dances came out that the people that worked with them, worked with him and. They're still choreographing today.
1: Then Ice came from that, right? ICE was his. Yep.
2: Right.
1: All right. So I wanted to stop in over to Facebook. So I know we got a bunch of people Facebook chatting. I haven't said hello to a lot. Excuse me. We've got Andrew Williams has joined us, and hopefully you know.
2: Oh, Andrew. Hi, Andy.
1: You're in the right comment chat. I don't know if he's making dinner or not. He was making dinner last week. And, right now he's grabbing his monster and drinking that. Obviously we have the elegant, Rona Kay is on the line. Of course we met her through you, during COVID as well. She was another one that was, zooming and, we saw another bedroom or not a bedroom in this case, a hallway or something like that where everyone converted. Mary Kay Johnson joined. We have, Rhoda Lai joined. She was the one that gave me the Gospel of Lime, so I thank her. Big Dave has joined us as well, and I know Big Dave's got some shows coming up. And Joan Caitlin is on the line as well, Donna. And Tina Foster, of course, Tina Foster. So,
2: very nice. We got, nice. Hello, everybody.
1: Martha as well. Martha is on the line, so she's got her event coming in the week before yours out there in Nice Hall. So we kind of got a honky tonk followed by, your event. So two different vibes. I don't know if I'm bringing the subwoofer up to your event, but I think I'm going to need it for theirs. So, they're all on the chat. So, welcome to the show. I wanted to give you the opportunity to kind of introduce yourself. And some of the things that I love is that, we hear about you. You've been nominated for CBAs many, many times. Personality of the Year and many other. I think Love a Dance, too, correct? Was that?
2: Yes. Yeah. Mm-hmm.
1: So
2: that was my first nomination, yeah. I keep losing the personality to that upstart, Joe Thompson. So... But anyway,
1: I mean, she's just new to the whole thing, and then she sends it. And you know what's funny? I just realized. I think Donna might have to correct me, but that what was it in Knoxville? And I don't know if it was at that Cotton Eye Joe's that is where Joe Thompson did one of the TV shows or one of the series.
2: Yes, on TNN. Yes, yes, yes.
1: And that was Cotton Eye Joe's, or was that in Knoxville in the area?
2: In that instance, it was a room that they, used because I know people that went on that show, and it wasn't an actual club, but it was like a TV studio, but it was there in Knoxville. There were two kind of Joe's show, and then there was another one that Barry and Darianne Amato were on. That one was in a club. But that was in Nashville.
1: I was going to say, just quite the legacy. All right, so let's talk about legacy. So you kind of curious, because I'd love to know your first, how did you get into line dancing? We were talking about it a little bit, and I want you to share with the listeners, how did you get into line dancing? Let's throw a song up, and let's play it for them, and you get to choose. I think you sent me a couple of them. But what's your story?
2: Well, I got into it via a very popular TV star and video star named Denise Austin. I had worked for her for 4 years choreographing her fitness videos because my background, I've been in the fitness field for almost 50 years. 1979, I started. And in the early 90s, I was hired to work with a video as a consultant with a video company and called Parade Video. And Denise Austin was their main star. And they also had, other people there. And so I choreographed her videos for a couple of years, all different kinds. And then one time in the end of 92, she says, I'd like to do a country video. And at the same time I was doing that, I was also a presentation judge for aerobic competitions that were national. And Achy Breaky Heart had come out and everybody was doing that. And Denise was always very good at being very up on what was the trends and everything. So she said, we're going to do a country, exercise video with line dancing. So I went to Gillies at Fort Worth, Texas, to learn line dancing because I certainly wasn't doing it at the time. And I'll be honest, I was not a country music fan at the time either. But I went down there, and not only did I dance a couple of nights there and watch the people dancing and everything, and I learned a couple of dances. I also got to meet Melanie Greenwood, who at the time was married to Lee Greenwood, and she's the one who choreographed Achy Breaky Heart. I got to meet her, and long story short, we put the video out, and what was real exciting, it was taped. The video was made at the original Grand Ole Opry, and every time you see it on TV, of course, it's the new place, but we were in the original, which is very exciting. It came out in January 1993. By then, I was hooked on country dancing and country music, and I started teaching right away, right after I came back. The only thing is I didn't know, because I was really new at it, that there were easier dances to start with. And the very first dance, because I learned it at Gillies, was called the Ledoux Shuffle to a song by Chris Ledoux. And I was happy to see that it's still online. It's a 96 count. They called it an advanced dance at the time. But basically, it's 40 of the counts is the tush push. And it's kind of like you do the beginning of the tush push in different spots. I mean, it's really cute. I was even tempted to think maybe I would teach it at an upcoming workshop. But anyway, I digress as usual. And that was the first dance.
1: I'll put music on. I'll do the whole Oscar thing if you get too much.
2: Yeah, but I started to teach that. But of course, I spent many weeks teaching the 96 count dance. And then eventually I started going around the neighborhood and seeing other dancers and realizing that there are easier dances to do than the Ledoux Shuffle. And, we were doing all of that. But the funny thing, though, I didn't even get a chance to tell you this, Craig, is that because I taught aerobics for my close to almost 15, 18 years before I started line dancing. Aerobic dancing, you do facing people. So I'm very good at doing mirror image, and so much so that I don't know my right from my left anymore. But when I started doing line dancing, I'm a visual learner. So I would watch people line dancing. And I remember one of the first dances that I thought was really easy was called the bop. And it really is an easy dance. But when I got my group to do like a field trip to go dancing with people, everybody was turning left and we were all turning right. And that's what I realized with all the notes that I took, that I just flipped everything. So I had to reteach everything going the right way, because it's all before the internet, before we had notes. I once found a bag of notes that I had used to take when I would be at these different clubs and things, on napkins and, placemats and everything else. Didn't understand a word I wrote. But anyway, I finally realized that I can't mirror image when I'm watching. I have to, anyway. But it's been a wonderful, wonderful time all these years doing that since 1993.
1: So I'm gonna go back. So that was so the first one you ever taught. It looks like that was an Anita Williams Ledoux Shuffle.
2: Mm-hmm. And it's Kittery Fillmore, not Copper Knob.
1: 96 count. And we used to do in the club over Prospectors. You go to Prospectors. We lived close enough. Mm-hmm. We used to walk the line to this one. But let me go ahead and play it. We'll put it up there. So this was this is the first dance you ever taught. You learned this at Jilly's in Fort Worth. And we're going to play it for you. Here you go.

0: And of course, that one's up on Copper Knob. But for those that remember, Kick It, kickit.to.io. That's probably one of the first places you would see that step sheet.
1: Mm-hmm. Right.
0: Ledoux Shuffle. So that was the first one you taught. And was the bop, that wasn't the Dan, Dan Seals bop, was it?
1: Yes, it was. All right. It was.
0: Because I'm going to have to play that one next. You know that, right?
1: Okay.
0: Because we used to do cowboy.
1: Everybody go this way, I'll go the other way.
0: Yeah, well, we used to do Cowboy Boogie to this one as well. And of course, you had the bop and Cowboy Boogie. We'd do a floor split at Prospector. So, of course, nothing wrong playing the classics. Here we go. Dan Seals, the bop.

0: I'm sorry. It does bring back memories. You know, you listen to something like that and it just takes you back to, you know, a place you, you know, some floor somewhere that you were dancing that to. So.
1: But again, before the internet, so I couldn't tell you. While I'm listening to the music, I'm looking on Kapanov trying to see if the bop is it. I don't even know which one I did, but it was a nice dance.
0: Yeah, it was going to be Christine Stendhal. A lot easier than or somebody. Yeah, yeah, working at the. All right, so we got to, wanted to learn a little bit more. Obviously, I love to hear what was your first choreography, because obviously you you and now Bruno do a lot of choreography, so I'd love to know.
1: Yeah, yeah. I it's funny. I wanted to make sure I remembered all the people that I've had an opportunity to choreograph with a lot of people over the years, and though my favorite collaborator is my husband, Bruno. He's got great musicality, so it's always fun to do a dance with him. But my very first dance actually was I choreographed is called Working Overtime. I put it on Kapanov years after I had done it because it was something I choreographed for Denise Austin's video. You know, it's because of my background in aerobics, you know, with go to the right, go to the left, go forward, go back. It's not that exciting, but it was a 64 count dance that you know, we put together, and I did put it out there when I first published it. It was in 2007 when I think I discovered Kapanov. But prior to that, when there was two magazines that used to be, one I used to get in the mail. I'm pretty sure it came from England. I wish I could remember the exact name of it. Country Dance, Line Dance. You know, it was like a magazine that came out. It was articles about different events, and then they, in the back pages would be line dances. So I submitted Working Overtime, and it was published in there, and I'm sure it made a big splash. And then the other one was like almost like the gossip newspapers that would be on the in the grocery stores. There was another one that was also country music style, and they would post dances, and I submitted a dance or two there, and I'd have to really look. In my basement, my file cabinet with all this stuff, and I just didn't go down there to look. But I was in that magazine. My first big dance, so to speak, was when I was competing. I competed in several places, and I had done the Fly Me to the Moon in This Life. There's a whole bunch of things that I did between like 2005 and 2010, and. So that's, when I've really started to make sure I was writing step sheets correctly. And now I write or correct step sheets for other people. It's like kind of full circle. But my first one, like I said, you can find it, but I wouldn't recommend doing it.
0: I was going to say, I'm still going to play it, though. And by the way, of course, was it Line Dancer magazine? Because obviously Line Dancer magazine has been out since 96.
1: It wasn't that. It was really a long time ago. It was a black and white cover.
0: We're going to pretend it's not the competitor. We're going to pretend it's Line Dancer. It's our parent company.
1: Well, it's gone.
0: Here, right?
1: It's gone. It didn't last long. It didn't make it to the new century. No. It's gone.
0: And of course, Line Dancer web, Line Dancer magazine still exists. Obviously more sure. online than the physical print. And of course, now we are the official, radio station of the Line Dancer Line Dance Foundation, which, of course, is the parent of all these places now. All right, mm-hmm. So I am going to play your first one because I do like it. I do love it. Tim McGraw.
1: Oh, the song?
0: Yeah, and again, at Pros, we used to do Sleazy Slide. And if you've ever been there when we had the Magic Mike show in the Coyote Ugly show, do you remember me calling those out? I don't know if you were there. Couple times
1: we no, did, Sleazy Slide. That I'd remember.
0: You probably would. All right, so this is I like it. I love it, Tim McGraw. This is your first Working Overtime. Very cool.
1: The way, got two votes.
0: And, and once again, 64 counts. So you started small. Here we go.

0: Do you still remember it?
1: I was looking at the notes. I do remember because we did it when I taught it to my classes. We did it contra, which is always a joy. but yeah, I do remember it.
0: 1993. Yeah. That's really cool. 1993. Yeah. We have Country Line Dance Magazine in 95 is the one that you mentioned here. But okay. You said you also put it up on Copper Knob and changed the song to Just Like a Rodeo by John Michael Montgomery.
1: Yeah.
0: All right. So a couple other things on here. You mentioned choreography competitions.
1: I used to, when I was first going to different events, of course, we went to ones that were close enough where I used to drive, but I competed several times at the Boston Showdown. I did Fort Wayne. I did the marathon. You know, this is all, you know, at the turn of the century when I first started doing this. It was a lot of fun. And I had some success. I got, most of the time I got first place because I was always competing in, you know, beginner level. And the one time, my good friend, I have two dance sisters, two close sisters, and it's Miss Rona Kay and Miss Lynn Martino. And Lynn and I have done a lot of dances together, and we did this really sweet, today would probably be an absolute beginner dance. It was so easy. When we got to, I think it was Fort Wayne, we found out literally just before we were going to go on that it wasn't going to be in the beginner category. It was going into the phrased category because because of the way the song was phrased. We had several tags and many restarts. So we were competing with much harder dancers. And we came in third. We did come in third place. But it was a lot of fun. And then I judged a couple of competitions. But my most recently, I've been doing emceeing. I really enjoy the MC. I MC the finals at the marathon, and it's just a lot of fun.
0: I was going to say, and you taught us a lot about Hawaii.
1: Yes.
0: I love all those little facts that you did during the USLDCC marathon. So I'm going to play for you the one dance here that we actually got requested down here once. I looked it up and I'm like, oh my God, look at that. But you won first place for choreography at the Boston Showdown for Jersey Girls Cha.
1: Oh, I love that dance.
0: So I'm going to play it for you here. And this is the Bacon Brothers, of course, Kevin Bacon.
1: Yes.
0: 7 Degrees of Kevin Bacon, of course. And then the song is called Jersey Girl, but this is your Jersey Girls Cha.
1: Yes.

0: course, it's Philadelphia born and raised Kevin Bacon and the Bacon Brothers with Jersey Girl.
1: Jersey Girl. Yes, song made very popular by Bruce Springsteen. always in his shows. Yeah, just like it's like, yeah, means very special to me, that song.
0: Well, and the funny thing is your Paradise that you do on Saturday night is right around the corner from where the E Street band used to play, right? Well, no,
1: that right was, around the corner across the street, the Stone Pony, yeah.
0: So, you got a lot of history up there. All right, so it looks like I'm going to keep on getting booted, so I apologize to everyone. It looks like an internet spin. Boy, we'll keep on talking.
1: Oh, it came out okay over here.
0: Well, it's going here. I just keep getting booted, but we're recording, so we'll do. Let's try this again. Let's see if I can get connected. Try to connect again. Don't know what's going on. Comcast, whatever it is. All right. Well, we're still retrying, so hopefully that will get connected here shortly. And all right, well, let's go ahead. We can continue playing because I'll do this and catch up because we record this a couple times, and we record it once. Excuse me, don't record it a couple times. That's silly. But then we play it a couple times throughout the week, and then it's always available later. We can put it on the show later. So let's go ahead and continue. I'm going to try to get this reconnected here, and we'll get this posted online. All right, so. That was first place choreography, and you had another one called This Life that you won both, first place both, with both of those?
1: Yeah, 2 years back to back, yeah. This Life was a song we found, we were on a cruise in Jamaica and really liked it. Didn't realize, though, that it was, it's a very positive kind of song, but we had a lot of fun when I competed with that, the Jersey Girls, danced with me, yeah. Right now I would consider that an absolute beginner dance. Back in the day, we used to just call them beginners, but it's a straight count, easy dance.
0: So that's cool. That's cool. All right. I didn't want to get to too much. I know the chewing gum dance. Obviously, we talked about that one. I love that one. I played that one for you not too long ago. But there's two of them that I really want to continue playing. These are some of the more recent ones. One is December 2020, you and Bruno. And you might have to tell us a story about this. Hard to find the song, but go ahead and tell us a story about this one. You know which one.
1: Yeah, several of the dances that Brew and I have done together came from TV commercials. I know a lot of people listen, to the radio. I'm a TV addict, so I'm just watching the television. So this was a commercial for sunglasses. They call them when the transitional sunglasses, and we really liked it, and we Shazammed the music, and wound up, it was perfectly phrased, no, tags or restarts needed, and we did this what I thought came out a really nice dance called Got a Good Feeling, which is the name of the song, and the gentleman, it's called Pigeon John, and he's from the States, he's done a lot of, a lot of good music, and we call it our Christmas miracle because we posted, this is during COVID again, where, there wasn't that much choreography coming out, and we posted it, and it got a very good response. And on Christmas Eve, it's actually Christmas morning because it was like 2 o'clock in the morning. I just checked because it had been moving up. And it hit number one, and it stayed on Copper Knob number one for 15 days. And, I didn't, I guess, again, because it was during COVID, I don't, it really wasn't as well known. I taught it at a number of workshops, but it's just a very special dance to us, and we really enjoy doing it. And I know they do it in certain places. I've seen it in Ohio.
0: Yep.
1: And in other places and around. So, yeah, got a good feeling.
0: And I notice that you and I'll play that here in a second, but I notice that you and Bruno tend to pick a lot of upbeat, uplifting songs
1: as
0: well. So,
1: yes.
0: This one's a good one. I'm going to play this one. It's called Got a Good Feeling. Dances yours and Bruno's. And it's called Got a Good Feeling. And Pigeon John. Here you go. Oops. I almost did Jersey Girls again. Here we go.

0: And the funny thing is, I know that Stan loves that dance, and he keeps requesting it every time we see him. We haven't seen him in a while, but he loves that one. All right, so we're gonna play one more here because there's another one that you gave me. Or let's do this: I can play the one that also hit number one on Copper Knob, or if you have something else you wanted me to play, your choice. Because obviously, there's
1: Whatever you want is fine.
0: We're doing the chicken dance, ladies and gentlemen. No. And by the way, just to let you know, Pigeon John, it was Transition Optics, Starbucks, and Ritz Crackers.
1: So, yeah. I was going to tell you about the Ritz Crackers. I'm glad you said that. Okay.
0: Yeah, so it's part of the Hear It, Feel It Ritz Cracker. So, yeah, it came out back a while ago when you choreographed it, and it came back recently. So a little
1: fresh
0: thanks to Ritz Crackers. All right. Go ahead and speak to the last one you gave me here. So your other number one little collaboration that you did here.
1: Oh, Barbie Dreams. Yeah. That came out of, we stayed close friends on Facebook, Jeff and Grace and I, because we all worked on, Roy Redunk's virtual show. And, we wanted to do something together. And, Barbie Dreams, and it was a lot of fun, and I'm determined to see the movie. I know it was a big hit, and I've seen it in the theater and twice at the home, and it I'm sad to say it always makes me fall asleep. I don't know why. But I do like the music.
0: It's so incredible, relaxing. That's what it's all about. It's very relaxing. Actually, We can talk about Donna and movies that I've seen 17 times because she keeps falling asleep through them. So, all right, I'm playing the song. It's Barbie Dreams, 50-50 in Cali. Here we go.

0: Barbie Dreams. That is you, Grace David, and Jeff Combs.
1: Right.
0: All right. So we got 5 minutes. I got to let listeners know that Donna and I are going to be leaving this upcoming Tuesday. We're heading out to Eurodance. So we're going to be heading out to the UK Southport next week. We'll be doing Eurodance. And then
1: wonderful.
0: And then thereafter, we had Tina Foster and Irvin Foster, who kind of tied our hands behind our back and said that we need to take that that cruise in Greece. So we're going to be leaving Southport and heading to Athens on that Sunday. And I don't know if I'm going to be broadcasting the week we're in Athens. We'll see what happens, but I do want to. So, Rosie, last four minutes of yours. I'm going to give you the opportunity to say what you like. Of course, you are Line Dance Foundation Ambassador. You're also the grants management on Line Dance Foundation.
1: On the grant committee, yeah.
0: So what else, anything you want to say to anybody out there?
1: Well, I do want to thank, Dave mentioned it on his show yesterday, but I just want to publicly again thank the dancers that supported the raffle. I created a raffle about 6 months ago for my own, I'm very grateful for the success of my New York State Align event in November. And we just celebrated our 10th anniversary last November, and I wanted to give back. So I raffled off a weekend, all expense paid, except for the travel to my event. And we had, close to 295
0: tickets
1: sold, so I'm very happy and thankful, for the support for that. And for anybody out there listening, if you want to look up New York State Align, I welcome you to come join us in the beautiful Catskill Mountains. It's about 90 minutes north of New York City. A lot of people come down and spend an extra couple of days before or after, to go into the city or take some Broadway shows, etc. And
0: who are your headlines?
1: This year, our headliners are Rachel McEnany-White and Simon Ward, along with my usual cast of characters. It's all on my website. And Greg is one of my
0: cast of characters.
1: DJs. Yeah.
0: I'm one of the characters.
1: You're one of the characters, and we have a lot of fun. I never say it's better than in other events. It's just different because it's an all inclusive. We have our meals together, and it's a lot of fun.
0: I was gonna say the location, Villa Roma, those that know Mishnock and friends, same location, definitely has some charm and some personality itself, and I don't mean that in a negative way either. So it's and we love the event. I know we're getting down to the last minute here, but it's absolutely one of Donna and my favorite events. It is so family friendly. I think the best thing is you rose even when it was under Tim Gillis. Would always meet everybody at the door, so it was kind of like a homecoming family reunion event. And of course, we'll cover that come November when we get close to that. So, Rosie, thank you very much. I am so glad.
1: Thank you, Greg. Thank you for inviting me. I appreciate it, and good luck and have safe travels. Look forward to seeing you. I'm going to watch the Eurodance, and I'm very excited for you and Donna that you're running that program on Friday.
0: Our country Maverick room with Dustin, Cody, and Bradley. So,
1: Great.
0: Well, love. We'll talk to you soon. Thank you, everyone, for tuning in. Thank you for everyone joining in on Facebook.
1: Yes. Bye, everybody.

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world, and whether you're listening to myself live on Mixcloud or catch up, have you all been? Hopefully you've all had a fabulous week, been kept really busy, and you can come and tell me all about it. Please feel free to head on over to the Line Dancer Radio page on Facebook, and you can fill me in with all of the details as to what you have been up to, and of course what you have planned for this coming weekend. You know I want to know. Don't miss anything out. I love being nosy. Huge shout out as always to each and every one of our DJs keeping us entertained throughout the week. It's such a variety of shows, isn't it? And did you manage to catch any of the new shows from our recent DJs? I managed to catch a little bit when I got back in on Tuesday night after class. But it was only an hour show, so I only got to catch the last little bit. But well done to our lovely new starters, and thank you for being part of our team. Hopefully you're going to settle in, and I feel like you've been part of it for ages. Oh, wow. Adrian, what a fantastic all-request show. Such a variety of requests. And thank you for sneaking in a couple for myself. Much appreciated. As you can probably tell, I've had a bit of a varied week with what I've been listening to. And I look forward to a nice surprise just as and when those requests pop up throughout your shows. So what about the next 2.5 hours? Well, hopefully I'm going to bring you a nice variety of music that you're going to enjoy either listening to or being inspired by. And if it does inspire you to choreograph, then let me know. Don't forget, we have the World Dance Masters choreography competition at the end of next month in Blackpool, and entries are already being submitted. But if you're still looking for that little bit of inspiration, as far as I'm aware, I haven't been able to find any dances to the tracks that I am going to play for you throughout the show. Mainly country, a little bit of easy listening thrown in as well, so I hope you don't mind. Because I'm going to be starting with one of those. It's a song from a little while ago, and I don't know, it's just every now and again this one crops onto my radar, and then I have a little bit of a binge with the artist and love. There's like one main album, I don't want to give it away until I play it, and I just have it on repeat. Absolutely, I love it. There isn't a song on the album that I dislike. It's just incredible. So up until a couple of hours ago is when I did all of the research, so it's as up to date as I can be, but I am human, I do miss things, so if you do know different, please feel free to let me know. But I'm going to kick things off with a song from Savage Garden. So we hopefully know that by saying that, it's Affirmation is the album, and this is one of their ballads. It's Two Beds and a Coffee Machine.

I hope I'm excused for not opening with a country song, but I absolutely adore that song from Savage Garden. I say the entire album. If anybody has listened to the lyrics in Affirmation, how good is that? And it's like, don't go to bed on an argument ever. It's so good. The lyrics just every time, but that one, Two Beds and a Coffee Machine there from Savage Garden. A huge hit there with our lovely Adrian. He's like, what an opening song, I know. And our lovely Rosie, she's like, oh, I love Savage Garden. And she's like, I like Truly Madly Deeply. There's already dances to Savage Garden, Truly Madly Deeply. So unfortunately, I can't put that one in. There is also versions from Music Travel Love of it and Cascada. But I do have another version. So I may sneak that one in. Although there are dances to the original, there isn't to this particular person singing it. So I might kind of just bend the rules just a little bit, a small technicality. And it wouldn't be the only song. So I might put them back to back with another one that I have lined up as well. I'd be interested to hear thoughts when it's quite a well-known song. But anyway, let's crack on. Don't worry, I do have all of the quiz questions lined up, as well as diploids and riddles, so they will be coming your way too. But let's get on with a few songs first. Up next, Jace Dutton, and this is Back to the Man That Saved Me.

That was Jace Dutton there with Back to the Man That Saved Me. So huge thank you to those who are already joining us in the chat room. Your support, as always, much appreciated. And same to those who are private messaging me. I will be saying a few hellos, but we're going to have a couple of songs first just to get into the rhythm of it. Because we know once the quizzes start, once the riddles start, the music's just going to take a bit of a back seat. So yeah, let's get a few out the way first, shall we? Logan Black next. This is Papa Black. I really quite like this, I've got to say.

And that was Logan Black there with Papa Black. Just something like, I don't know, a bit bluesy, sexy about it. I know it's not blues, but it's just got that Does that make sense? Just got that feel to it. Logan Black, as I say, with Papa Black. I'm going to let these next two go back to back, saying as they are both cover versions and there are dances to the original. This is just somebody else singing it. As I say, it is a cover version. So if you fancy listening to a slightly different voice, then you might prefer these. You never know. Just something a little bit different. I'm probably going to get slated. I don't know. We will see. But I'm going to let you listen to Trevor Martin. Now, Russell Dickerson has also covered this, and I quite like his version. And then I heard this, and I just went, oh. I'm not going to spoil it. I'm just going to say the first one is sang by Trevor Martin. And then the next one, Rosie had already mentioned it in the chat, in the game group. So yeah, again, there are dances to the original and there are ones to the Cascada version, just not this one by Samantha Harvey. So Adrian's like, you won't be slated. You don't know, because you don't know which song I'm going to play. but yeah, so here we go. I'm sure you'll be singing along at some point.

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1: There's no place I'd rather be.
2: Oh, you know exactly what time it is when you hear that. Send Adrian all those amazing requests ready for next week's All Request Show. It's not possible without them. All right. And if you've got like 20, send 20. He doesn't mind. I messaged today and I had like four and I was like, there you go. And that's been a while since I've done that. Normally it's like one or two, or then any that I make reference to throughout the show. So yes, absolutely. Send those requests. I've got to say that version seemed to go down very well indeed. So don't forget, there are dances to the original of Truly Madly Deeply, but that was Samantha Harvey. And I'm going to take that, Lou. I've got to say, that's amazing. I'm going to say, go through all of the comments on there, but I did just see, I was like, she can have quite a strong opinion when it comes to to covers. She's like, you know, I'm quite judgmental on cover versions of songs I love, but this Truly Madly Deeply track is incredible. Thank you. I absolutely love it as well. So I'm, as I say, just kind of tweaking things just a little. I was like, technically there's nothing specifically to that version, so that's what I'm getting away with on a technicality, that there's no dances to that particular version. Please just be aware that there are dances to the original and the Cascada version. So yeah, I'm going to say hi to Lou and Joan. How are you doing? Joan is on as well. So thank you so, so much. It's been that you've been retired for a week now. It's been a strange week with public holiday and minimal classes. So can't gauge my adaption level yet. It'll take a little bit. It's fine, but I'm sure we can keep you busy. Lots to do. That's for sure. But thank you both for tuning in. It's much appreciated. Jan is saying good evening, Jenny, and everyone tuning in for some great country songs. We're doing great so far then with country, honest. And she's like, hope you're going well. And we hope you are too. Busy weekend for me as Saturday and Sunday, I'm looking after my grandson, JJ. Growing up fast though, aren't they? That's the problem. Saturday night going out for dinner, then to an amateur theatre show and Juliet, which is my son is in, fabulous, in the dance ensemble. Oh, and I can't wait to see him perform again as it's been a while. She's like, without even seeing, she's like, proud mama. So busy, busy, it's the best way to be. So Monica, I know I've seen your name as well. So thank you so much for listening for a while. Hope doing okay. We are. We're ploughing on. Carry on regardless, isn't it? And then the gifts that are coming in, love it. Carrie has joined. She's like, better late than never. I've only been on half. I was just going to say I've only been on half an hour. How have I been on half an hour already? It really doesn't feel that way. So that bodes well. Time is going to fly by. That's for sure. She's like, my grandson Maverick surprised me with a sleepover. Well, I hope you enjoyed. You've had a very, very crazy time of it of late. So yeah, a nice surprise indeed. Helen was also enjoying the version of Truly Madly Deeply. So, and we have our new gamers that are tuned in as well. So thank you very, very much. I've got to keep an eye on the chat on there. You can come and join us on Facebook if you want to in the Line Dancer Radio chat room, so that I can try and keep it all in one place. But I'm multitasking at its best. Rosie's like, riddles will start soon. They will indeed. Chloe is tuned in. Thank you so much. She's had an all right day and hopefully recovered. She did a 10-mile walk last weekend, raising money for the World Championships, which we head to Blackpool at the end of next month. Chloe will be competing at her first World Championships after qualifying, which is amazing. And Leanne has tuned in also, hopefully recovered from Tuesday night, worked them like an absolute Beast and introduced I Showed You the Door. A couple of them know the easier version that they've been doing with Andrew, and I'm like, right, I'm sorry, but I'm not sorry. I'm now going to teach you I Showed You the Door. I can't believe that that's been going 2.5 years already. That's absolutely crazy, isn't it? But still going strong, still filling the dance floors. And she's like, I didn't even hear Chloe come in. I slept like a baby on Tuesday night. I'm like, you're very welcome. Means I'm doing my job right, if that's the case. All right, one more. And then, yes, as Rosie has already said, the riddles will begin. You're going to be familiar with this one, but I am so in love with it. It is from Alexandra Clark. You know exactly what's coming. It's Gasoline and Gossip.

Alexander Clark there with Gasoline and Gossip. It's such a foot-tapping track. I'm so in love with it. I'm really actually quite glad that nobody's choreographed anything to it, because it means I still get to play it. As soon as there's dances to it, then I've got to pass the book and it goes to somebody else. But yeah, until then, I'm making the most of it. And yeah, Alexander Clark. I do have a couple of his ballads that I love. And we all know that I am a sucker for the ballads, but that one gets me. I look at his name and I just go, yep, it's got to be that one again. Love it. So are we all ready? Our ears open, ready for the first riddle. Oh, thanks, Jan. She's like, really love this song, Gasoline and Gossip. It's so good. So yes, ears open. What is as big as an elephant, but weighs nothing? There you go. That is your first one. What is as big as an elephant, but weighs nothing? So let's see who is fastest finger first. Lou, no, you're not allowed. She's like, I need someone to choreograph to Gasoline and Gossip so we can add it to our playlist. No, you can't have it. It's mine. We're going to be like, push, push, to me, to you. And I'm like, no, let me have it just for a little bit longer. All right. So while you have a think over that riddle, here is Vince Gill with Forever Changed.

Oh, he is an absolute legend. Vince Gill there with Forever Changed earlier this week, because it has been CMA Fest. I had a nice little, you know, the reminders, memories that come up on Facebook. And there was the picture of when I had the pleasure of meeting Vince Gill. We got like an audience with him, and it was amazing. He did some songs, and he did questions and answers, and a bit of storytelling. It was brilliant. So yeah, absolutely fabulous legend. Absolutely, Vince Gill there with Forever Changed. This has been really good, I've got to say, and I've even got Monica's husband joining in. So hello, a very good evening to you. Thank you so much. She normally leaves me to come and join you. So awesome. So the riddle that I posed to you was, what is as big as an elephant but weighs nothing? And we've got clouds going on. We've got not, which was very, very clever, I have to say, which was a ton backwards. But it is, and many of you got this, it is the elephant's shadow. So absolutely spot on with many of you in the Line Dancer Radio chat and the gamers chat and the private messages. So thank you very, very much for that one. I am going to throw this one straight in the mix. I know I normally give you a couple of songs, but because we were on that one so quickly, I'm going to throw this one at you. So ears open, at the ready. What has no beginning, end or middle, and tastes great? So what has no beginning, no end or middle, and tastes great? That is yours, Adrian, really. And I'm going to let you listen to this one from Justin Andrews. It is Silverado Sunset.

Justin Andrews there with Silverado Sunset. That's got you all going. Thank you so much. I gotta say, I love how quick thinking you all are with these riddles. So I was straight in with the second one there. What has no beginning, end, or middle and tastes great? The answer that I was looking for is a donuts. Yeah, absolutely smash that. Although I did have pretzel and I did have polo, but the polo mint was not covered because of and tastes great part of the riddle. But I quite like the spearmint polo mints that they do. And I was like, actually, I have to be really in the mood for the donuts, but a spearmint polo mint, yeah. So very creative. I'm loving that. Thank you so much. But did anybody ever watch? I'm going to go off on one of my little tangents with the donuts. I do apologize. It was like in the UK, we had Dragon's Den, and then Australia and the US had Shark Tank. And it was one of the Australian ones, because I've only ever seen little snippets courtesy of YouTube videos. And there was one with a young lad, I think he was 16 or 17 at the time, and he was creating these donuts, and there was like birthday cake donut and movie night donut that was like popcorn and Mars bars and all sorts. It was just crazy. But he was so successful and still going. He has like bistros and stuff as well now. But yeah, it was fascinating. If anybody's interested, let me know so I can put the link out. I do watch it every now and again, just for a bit of inspiration. I'm like, do you know what? The hours, because he was still doing school, like college, whatever at that point. And he was getting up at 4 o'clock in the morning, going to the shop, getting all of the donuts prepped. They were then going out because they were supplying like local cafes, going to school, working through all of his breaks so that he got his homework done. So that as soon as school finished, he could be back in the store and doing all of the prep with the donuts and everything. So I think it's Morgan's Bistro, something like that. So yeah, the young lad Morgan, it's amazing. I'm sure if you just put Australia Shark Tank donuts in, it would come up. It's really, really interesting, I've got to say. And the variety that he created, because they were like, oh, who comes up with the ideas? And he's like, me. I was like, oh, awesome. So let's have a couple of tracks, and then we may have a general knowledge question coming your way. So Luke Prighter, and this is Crossroads. Makes me think of the Britney Spears film, this one, which I'm quite proud to say I actually like the film.

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1: As always, the biggest of thank yous to every single person who has contributed and continues to contribute to the LDF. The difference it makes is absolutely indescribable. So, yeah, from the bottom of our hearts to each and every one of you, thank you so, so much. And obviously, it's amazing to still hear the voice of our lovely Steve Healy. So thanks, Steve. All right. I have a general knowledge question, and it comes courtesy of one of our gamers. He messaged last week, throughout the week. Well, last week, he gave me details on a couple of singers, which has been much appreciated. And then obviously the World Cup side of things is kicking off, and decided to pose a question connected to that. So he's not allowed to answer, I gotta say. It's like, no, no. But your general knowledge question is, which football player has made the most World Cup appearances? There you go. And you can have a bonus if you can tell me how many appearances. There you go. That is your general knowledge question. How many of you can tell me that one? Which football player has made the most World Cup appearances? And if you can tell me how many appearances, just for an extra Brucey bonus point. There you go. Lou's like, I do not follow football. It's okay. It's going to be one of those things that when we find out about it, then if it comes up in any other random quiz question scenario, then it will be something that sticks. Rosie's like, no Googling. Like, no, as long as it's Googling and not goggling, you're okay. I mixed things up completely when I was messaging Chloe, and I will apologize, Chloe. I completely forgot once class started on Tuesday night. But she was saying, she was asking me how things were going on Tuesday. And I was like, yeah, not too bad, other than stressing over getting things ready for class, because I still hadn't made my mind up.

wear normal clothing on a Tuesday in class. But I was like, yep, I need to make sure predictive text and check that before sending. And I was like, I was just so stressy over what to do. I got our lovely Gemma and Deborah tuned in. How are you both doing? Deborah, we miss you. I hope work wasn't too bad on Tuesday and things are healing nicely. Hopefully all okay. I've been there, not in the same position, but yeah. So I am thinking of you and I hope we have you back in class very, very soon. Okay, so should we? Yeah, I'm going to leave you with just that question. And next, what have I got lined up for you? I've got a little bit of Colt Tucker and this is Salt in the Wound.

I've been enjoying that today, I've got to say. I've listened to it quite a few times. Cult took her there with Salt in the Wound. It's always very painful, isn't it? Whether it's metaphorical or literal, rubbing salt in the wound. Not recommended, but yes. Well, you guys are all over the place with this. Interesting seeing the knowledge of football, I've got to say. And people just going, well, I kind of know this name, so maybe this person. We've got guesses all over the place. Diego Maradona, thank you very much. Cristiano Ronaldo, brilliant. People being very, very honest. It's like, I don't follow football. Not a clue. It's like, I know Jan, bless you. Jan's like, thongs in Australia we wear on our feet. Yes, I know. But also not recommended for line dancing in either. they're like flip-flops sort of thing, aren't they? What brilliant. So Joan has had a guess as well on here. Lionel

0: Messi with 30. And we've got all sorts going on. So brilliant. And it is Lionel Messi. And it is 26. Elfric has got that one right in the game chat. Indeed. Brilliant. Thank you very, very much for that one. Amazing. And say I've got a mix for you. I'm going to play one more track, but then you will have a back-to-back coming up. So I will pose multiple questions. You may have a Ditloid, a riddle, and a general knowledge question. So come back to me after we have listened to this from Cash Walker, and it's Remember Me Like This.
1: Remember me.

That was Cash Walker with Remember Me Like This. Yes, definitely Remember Me Like This. Chatty, on the radio, and hopefully bringing you some good tunes. Hey, Monica, wow, Pele, 20 tournaments, probably wrong. Messi was the one with 26. So well done. I'm loving how many of you are fair game and willing to give these a go. It's brilliant. Okay, so as I said, there is going to be a back-to-back now, and the songs, it's going to be Will Thierry with Touched by an Angel. And that's going to be followed by Country Rockmaster, Bad to the Bone. But are you ready? So we're going to have a bit of a riddle, and you're going to have a general knowledge question and one of the Ditloids. So here is your little bit of a riddle. Why can't your nose be 12 inches long? That is your quick riddle. Why can't your nose be 12 inches long? And let's have a see. General knowledge. Rosie, you're banned from this one, but I'm going to guess everybody will get it. But I've got to give you some easy ones. What instrument is stereotypically thought of as popular in Scotland? What instrument is stereotypically thought of as popular in Scotland? And here is your Ditloid. 52 C-I-A-D. So C for Charlie, I for India, A for Alpha, D for Delta. 52 C-I-A-D. That is your triple threat. Well, you have a back-to-back.

0: all Mondays at 9 p.m. UK time, it's time to carry on up the line with Dave Morgan. Yes, get ready for your top 20 teach of the week. Get on Dave's poll and let us know what you've been up to in your classes.
1: Oh, matron.
0: Yes, it's the show where it all goes on.
1: Oh, such a face.
2: Don't forget to head on over to Dave's poll and vote. Vote for the dances that you are currently either teaching or being taught in class, whether it's online or in a physical class, just so that we get a true reflection of what is being danced currently on our dance floors all around the world. It is not specific to a country, it is globally. So yes, don't forget to put those votes in. So that one had most of you there. That was brilliant. Well done. So the triple threat that you had, we had the why can't your nose be 12 inches long? And that is because then it would be a foot. Well done. I got Susanna there with the Subway. I'm like, yep, 6 inches and a foot long for Subway sandwiches. So yeah, well done. But yeah, it is 12 inches for a foot. So that's why I love that one. It did make me smile, I've got to say. And then we had the general quiz question of what instrument is stereotypically thought of as popular in Scotland? It was, of course, the bagpipes. Yes, and it was Bonaparte's Retreat, wasn't it? The dance that we did, the courtesy of Madison Glover, and the bagpipes was the giveaway that you had the restart coming up. So love that. And then the dictyloid of 52 C-I-A-D. It is 52 cards in a deck. You are all so, so clever. Well done indeed. So let's crack on with some of the music that I have lined up, and then I will have more for you. So Jace Dutton, I'm going to take you back to him, and this is Scars Don't Lie.

Jay Stutton there with Scars Don't Lie. Can I just say a huge thank you to all of you? I know I already have, but honestly, from the bottom of my heart, the sincerest thank yous to all of you tuning in. And I know that I also have other halves that are tuned in listening and either being subjected to this or happy to listen to it, and parents and grandparents that are tuning in as well and participating in quiz answers. So thank you all so much. I've got a feeling that at some point there's going to be like family get-togethers, and it's going to be like a quiz between yourselves, a family night. Yay. But brilliant. So thank you very much indeed for that one. So hi to all the mums and dads. Hi to all of the grandparents. Hi to all the friends. Brilliant. Mel, bless her. Melody was like, yesterday, I thought it was Thursday. She was like, getting all set for your radio show, Jenny. I was like, no, that's tomorrow. You're 24 hours too early. I do apologize. Please don't do that to me. Daisy, I hope you are healing and recovering well. And to Carrie, how's Jamie doing? Hopefully she managed to survive Disney, because that's not easy in the best of circumstances. I bet she's drained, but still holding strong. A big hi to Grams there too. Helen, hi as well. I know you're listening with your family as well, so thank you. And please say a big hi to Reagan. I do miss her. When's she coming back? Then I can do some like Disney quiz questions too as well. That's always good. I think that's pretty much. If I've missed anybody, please do shout out. True's joining in with the questions in the chat as well. It's our new member, so awesome. Thank you so much. Something that I did just on a whim again. It's turning into a bit more of a focus than the music. And I spend hours going through and preparing the music. But whatever I don't get through, I can hopefully roll over for another week anyway. So let's play another track, and then I will test your brains one more time. Shane Madden with Rodeo Clown.

That was Shane Madden with Rodeo Clown. We're going to say goodnight to our lovely Deborah. I hope you managed to get a good night's sleep. She is working in the morning. Know the feeling. So that 4:45 alarm, it's an absolute killer, isn't it? But yes, we're going to say goodnight. And I will catch up with you very soon. Chloe, I love you to pieces, girl, but that does not help. She's literally messaged going, what was the name of this song I like? Well, there's a lot. All right. Okay. Thank you. She's like, it's all right. You said it after playing it. No problem. I'm guessing that's been added to the playlist. Mel was saying that. She says, I've got a separate playlist. And it's like, going to need to start that one with the songs that you've introduced us to. Then I've got a smile on my face if that is the case, because if you're making a playlist, it means that you're enjoying the music. So there you go. That makes me smile a lot. I love that, Helen. Thank you very much. So I'll do a hand wave that not that anybody could see, as we were discussing earlier. I have the voice apparently for radio, but definitely not the face. I was like, hi, waving. Brilliant. Okay, what next? Eeny, meeny, miny, mo. Let's see whether we have an answer to this one. What year did Queen's legendary Live Aid performance at Wembley take place? How many of you can remember that one? I was a little bit young, but I do have it on DVD. And I've watched it on numerous occasions. But there you go. Once again, what year did Queen's legendary Live Aid performance at Wembley take place? And your little bit of a riddle. What kind of apple isn't an apple? So that is your little riddle. What kind of apple isn't an apple? And you can have a listen to Restless Road. And this is And Then Some.

That was Restless Road and then some. You are absolutely amazing. The answers are brilliant and it definitely shows the eras that we are in with how technically minded everybody went. We managed to jump from fruit to technology. I've got to say, Adrian, I'm going to like rat you out on this one because I love the answers that you gave. The question that I said that's caused so much fun. What kind of apple isn't an apple? A variety of answers, all completely acceptable. The answer I was looking for is pineapple, which several of you did put, but we also had iPhone, Apple products, Apple software, and the ones with Adrian, brilliant, I've got to say. Apple products were in there. First one was Adam's Apple. Yep, I'll take that, because if you eat that, that's something really wrong with you. And then he finished his guesses off with cider. I'm like, so clever and thinking outside the box. Brilliant. I loved that so much. So if I was to say like what grape, what that would be, wine somewhere along the lines. But yeah, absolutely incredible seeing all of those. And so quick, very, very quick at typing the answers. Now the general knowledge question, and it was, what year did Queen's legendary Live Aid performance at Wembley take place? There was a little bit of discrepancy of, is it 84, 85, 86? So well done, straight into the early 80s. And it was 1985. So those of you who got that one, well done indeed. I believe, was it June, July time? So yeah, I was born 81, so I was very young when that came out and I can still picture it. I love George Michael singing the Find Me to Somebody to Love. So yeah, great. All right, let's keep going. I've still got plenty of music for you and some more questions coming your way, but a couple of songs first. Jordan Rawson, a new name for me, and this is Ashes and Dust.

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1: Oh, Jan, bless you. She's like, I was 22 in 1985. Hopefully fond memories then. And Jill has joined us as well, probably wondering what the heck is going on with the randomness of the chat, but lovely to have you with us. Back from class, tonight's new dance, Fierce by Rob Fowler. A nice dance, but a bit nippy. Now looking forward to Eurodance next Thursday to Sunday. Excited indeed. Looking forward to that. I'm still a little bit gutted because I'm not going to be able to make the most of it. I will do what I can. And it's just knowing to pace myself so that I don't completely ruin the weekend. But yeah, Thursday through to early hours of Monday. Can't wait. Just going to be good to be there and still be part of it at least. But yes, don't forget to put that on Dave's poll, what you have been learning. It's very important so that we have, the more people that vote, the better reflection that we get. So, right, shall we keep going? Maybe another couple of tracks before I pick your brains again. Audrum Murphy is going to Dance to You All Night.

Hodrum Murphy there with Dance to You All Night. And we have Suzanne, she's like, I'm here. So thank you so much. I know it's always really early when you tune in and listen to Adrian and myself on a Friday morning for you. It's getting close. We're approaching midnight, so we're almost into Friday and joining you. So as always, thank you so much. And extra kutches with the pooches needed. Hopefully not rushing out to work. I know you just woken up again earlier, but hopefully managing okay. Lou, I haven't even asked you what cuppa you're on. I'm slacking. How disgraceful of me. So yes, please update us. Are we on number 4? I always have to kind of go between 3 and 4. I've never got to 5. I've got to say, I've not got to that with you. So even though we're much later on, I have a feeling that you have a couple and then you go, right, no, I'm good now. It's kicking in. Caffeine helps and then you can relax and ease off. So I'm going to go with 4. That's where my number is. All right. I did say a couple and then another one. So yeah, let's give you this one from Whiskey Circuit. This is Quiet Bruises.

Oh, Whiskey Circuit there with Quiet Bruises. If you miss any of the names of the songs or artists, I will post a full list in the chat at the end of the show, so you will be able to make a reference to them just in case you want to. As Mel has already said, Melody, create your own playlist from the songs that are played. If not, you can listen back on Mixcloud at your own convenience. So Suzanne, no work today. Amazing. She's going to the Adelaide Central Market this morning with a friend. Amazing. I can hear work being done on the block. So there's that, all of the rebuilding that's going on. I see there was the property being torn down a little while back, wasn't it? Demolished. So yeah. Right, let's keep going. Quiz time. I'm like eeny, meeny, miny, mo. Which one do I want? What kind of dog never bites? There you go. Keeping them quite short for you. There's what kind of dog never bites? And I'm going to give you a diploid as well. So this is 8 T-O-A-O. So T for Tango, O for Oscar, A for Alpha, O for Oscar. So that's 8 T-O-A-O. There are your little quizzes. So a short little quiz question with what kind of dog never bites. And then your diploid, 8 T-O-A-O. And I'm going to play a track from Jasmine Ray now. This is Fraudulent.

That was Jasmine Ray there with Fraudulent. The questions are not. Thanks, True. She's saying good night. Appreciate your support greatly. And yeah, well done, I've got to say. The Ditloid got a couple of you, but they are there. Well done. So the Ditloid of 8TOAO is indeed 8 tentacles on an octopus. So well done to you with that one. And what kind of dog never bites? I do love that, Adrian. Underdog. At a hot dog. It might feel like it does if it's covered with like chili sauce or something. But yeah, what kind of dog never bites? It's a hot dog. They always remind me of like school fairs and stuff, the smell of hot dogs. So I don't know about you. That was one of the things I really struggled with when I went vegetarian. I'd go to like the local fair when it was on and I'd smell hot dogs and be like, oh, I really, really want a hot dog. And then they brought out vegetarian ones with corn. And I haven't seen them for ages, but they were really, really nice. So if anybody knows where I can get them, please feel free to let me know. But I loved them. And that cured me. I was like, oh, it's all right. And now I can have hot dogs. Now the smell doesn't bother me. And the other one that used to get me was the smell of gammon when that was being cooked. But my mum really figured out very, very young that I had a reaction to red meats. So I was like, oh, okay. But yeah, pineapple rings and gammon. strange reminiscing smells. But anyway. So I'm going to give you an update. I had my lower limb clinic on Friday. All was going well. And I've had my physio appointment today. And he's really pleased with how my ankle stability is shaping up. And there's a couple of exercises that they've had me doing, one of which is going slowly raising up onto my tiptoes and then walking the length of like the physio gym floor, staying on my tiptoes and not letting my heel drop a little bit. And he was really pleased. He was like, yeah, you can see there's an inordinate improvement. I was like, all right, cool. And so then progressed with improvement. I was like, all right, cool. And so then progressed with some of the exercises. One of the ones he gave me last time

And then he had me using what is used with step aerobics, the step, and lunging forward and planting my foot flat and then pushing back off and changing feet. So both were doing both positions sort of thing, as the lead leg and the trail leg. I was like, oh, and he's like, this is the start of lunges. And we will see how we get on with that. Make sure that when you plant your foot onto the step, that your knee is over your ankle. I was like, oh, my knee's going to love me. Not. So I know that it's in for some hard work over the next couple of months. Not that it hasn't been anyway, but is definitely increasing, which is what is needed, and I'm happy. But I also know what I'm going to be feeling. It's like, oh, this is really going to push things. Never mind. Right, let's play some music, because I can't believe we're literally a couple of minutes away from midnight. I'm just going to let you enjoy these. It's going to be done as a back-to-back, but it's the same artist. So just enjoy. They both come from Christy Lamb. The first one is Ain't My First Drink. And then that's going to be followed by Hips. Now, has anybody else followed that thought with Hips Don't Lie? Because every single time I read that, that's all that goes through my head. But it is just called Hips.

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The double whammy of Christy Lamb. Ain't My First Drink, followed by Hips. I honestly cannot believe where time goes. It's absolutely flying by. And I've only got 25 minutes and I've got so many songs that I want to play. So up next, Trevor Martin with No Matter What.

That was Trevor Martin with No Matter What. So I'm going to have a back-to-back for you. So let's give you a few to think about. I'm not alive, but I grow. I don't have lungs, but I need air. What am I? There you go. I'm not alive, but I grow. I don't have lungs, but I need air. What am I? Your general knowledge question. Who originally sang your song? It's a great song. Who originally sang your song? And your dittloid is 50. Sierra, India, Tango, Uniform, Sierra, Alpha. It's S, I, T, U, S, A. There's your, I've given you another triple threat while we have a back-to-back. Nick Brown is going to be singing Keep Going, Dad. And then Colt Tucker. It is not from Frozen, but he's singing Let It Go.

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3: Okay, I do have several still lined up, but I adore this song. I know I've played it a couple of times, and individually there are dances, but this mashup is just brilliant, and it comes from Brother Joe and AL, and it is Remember the Dance. Don't worry, I will have answers for you. Looking

Right to the very end there. Brother Joe and AL, Remember the Dance. Just a phenomenal mashup of two incredible songs. I love it. Remember Us This Way and The Dance. It's great. Adrian's like, I'm sorry, I don't think you play this. I'm like, I'm pretty sure this is my third time. Definitely second. I think I've played it three times now. And he's like, oh, I'll check. And he's like, yes, previously bought it. There we go. And that's exactly why I do play them on a few occasions. But ones that I'm absolutely in love with, yeah, you get to hear them on a fairly regular basis. Okay, so the answers to the questions posed. Who originally sang your song? It was indeed Mr. Sir Elton John. What a great song that is. And I'm sure Adrian will have made a note. Your Diploid of 50 Sierra India Tanga Uniform Sierra Alpha. I tried to not say that too quickly because if you say SITUSA, it kind of gives you a bit of a hint, but it is 50 states in the USA. So well done to you, those who got that one. And your little riddle. I'm not alive, but I grow. I don't have lungs, but I need air. What am I? Adrian, I've got to say, I absolutely love your answer of balloon because that's very true. The answer I was looking for, though, is fire. So a huge shout out and well done to each of you that got those ones correct. I got private messages, the game chat, and on the Facebook chat too. So well done indeed. You are so good. I definitely need to make these harder. So now one of the artists, because there was two that was recommended for me to listen to last week by one of the gamers. So thank you very much, DJ. Is Erland Gunstveet. I think that's close, maybe. He was on The Voice, Norwegian The Voice, and this is one of his songs. This is A Family Name.

0: you so much for that recommendation. And I'm so torn. I really wanted to be able to squeeze another one in, but I don't think I'm going to be able to. It would ruin it. So I have several saved already to roll over to next week for you. I'm just looking at them going, I'm so gutted I didn't get to play them. Some of them I've already played before. So I'm hoping that I will be able to still play them for you next week. But I'm going to wish each and every one of you a fantastic weekend and week ahead. Locally, Anne has got her Star Dancers social tomorrow night. I know, Chloe. Chloe's just messaged, how is it already the end? It's crazy. And I'm fortunate to have one of the longer slots as well, with having 2.5 hours. It's just crazy. But they do say that time flies when you're having fun. So it's absolutely brilliant having you all with me and bringing in extra people. So as I say, parents, grandparents, awesome. Thank you so much. And I will keep some of the questions that I haven't got around to this week ready for next week. So there's already a couple of riddles, a couple of general knowledge questions, and a couple of diploids sitting in the wings. Where's the time gone? I was drawing and I didn't even realize. Say what? I know. So as I say, time flies when you're having fun and you are with like-minded people. So much appreciated. Huge shout out to each and every one of our DJs and everything that you do. But the biggest thanks has to go to all of our listeners, because without you, there is no point in us doing what we do. We'd just be talking to ourselves. So thank you. I know that there's many different options that you could choose, and we are truly grateful that you tune into us here on Line Dancer Radio. Have a fantastic week and a great weekend, and I will look forward to catching up with you next week. Until next time, please stay happy, stay healthy, and where you can, please keep dancing.
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1: Not so much the latest news, but classic Australian choreography, beginning with the letter M. If I'm sounding a little croaky and the odd sneeze, cough or whatever, it's because I am, which means probably less talk from me and maybe more tracks. We'll see how we go with that one. The first track, starting with M, is Mac the Knife. This one choreographed by Jim Watt and Barbara Cremona. Way back just 20 years ago, Jim Watt has since passed, had some great national hits, local hits. This is the Westlife version, and it's a 64 count improver dance. It's just called Mac the Knife.

Very, very cool. I tell you what, I love it when you've got, when you can sing and you are Human Nature or you're Westlife or one of these boy bands, you can sing anything. It can be a phone book. And so these guys are singing these songs way back from before when they were born and sounding so, so cool. But I'm not going to get mad about it because I don't want to be a mad cowboy. And I don't want to have mad cowboy disease, but John Michael Montgomery singing about mad cowboy disease. And Gordon Elliott choreographed a dance just about 18 years ago, 2008. And it was called Mad Cowboy to John Michael Montgomery. Hearing it first, right now.

0: starting to get a little rabid. You know what I mean.
1: Yeah, back in the 90s. Every time that guy brought out a new song, we line danced to it. A little bit like Teddy Swims today and a few other country artists as well. What's better than Mac the Knife once? Well, Mac the Knife twice. Val Harrison from Murrindindi Movies in Victoria did this about 19 years ago. He's in Immediate Dance. And this time it's to the David Campbell version. And I've got his Swing Sessions CD. It's very cool. And this is his version of Mac the Knife, another dance to the same song, different artist.
2: Oh, the shark, baby,

Yeah, another guy that can sing a phone book, David Campbell, Australian artist, son of Jimmy Barnes, and hasn't got the same raspy voice as his dad, but he's very talented, and mainly seeing his time now on morning shows and radio and breakfast shows and things like that, and brings out the odd song every now and again. We'll talk to the chat in a second. I think we're just... What? Madonna who? Okay, Confederate Railroad brought out a song called Move Over Madonna. And Nicole George, way back 19 years ago, she choreographed a 32-count beginner line dance, and it was called Madonna Who. Might be a while since you've heard it, or maybe never heard of Confederate Railroad and Move Over Madonna.

Yeah, time to move over, Madonna. Not on this radio station. Or maybe, can we line dance to Madonna music? We're not scared. We're not afraid. But Confederate Railroad singing about Madonna. Amanda and Donna driving back from the coast, and you're not enjoying the ride. Thank you for that very clever comment. They're enjoying the drive. I like it. Drive time. Enjoying the drive. Lou is with us, giving us the lineup. Lou, beautiful, for what's happening. So the first show after this live program will be David and Darren, the Lightning Boys, and they'll be having a catch-up. Country and Love, one of my faves. Adrian Checkley, another catch-up. Michael Lynn, Sunday Chill. And some breaking news with Big Dave. So that's happening along the way. Who else we got in here? We've got Joan. Thank you about the volume. That's nice. Listen, guys, you do not want to know. So this computer has not been working for 3 hours today. And it's just been blue circling. And I changed computers and tried to load all my music and the play programs on a new computer. And we've updated. Our Radio Jar and Mixcloud have since been updated on Line Dancer Radio. And I tried to do that. It wasn't working. Fingers crossed, I went back to the old computer. And voila. We are live and enjoying the ride with classic Australian choreography. So, less from me, more chat. This thing, oh, of course it is. You know that the magic is still there. Lots of magic songs here, and the magic is still here. Daniel O'Donnell, we hope to catch him when we tour Ireland, maybe next year, looking into it. It also works through a Bellamy Brothers track, and Leslie Johnston from Tenterfield, way out west, northwest, and she choreographed this dance, what year? Doesn't tell me. Just a long time ago.

Yes, the great Daniel O'Donnell, wondering if the magic is there. And I'd say absolutely yes. Absolutely yes. Seen some great pictures of things happening over the weekend. Had a big country music festival down in Camden, about an hour and a half south of where I live. The headliner was James Johnston of Strumming Bird and Around the Fire and those sort of songs. And Josh was going to be doing the dancing, but well done, Emma. Well done. She, Miss Emily, she did the line dancing and did them proud there. And I'm seeing other Mr. Honky Tonka there as well. And our guys were there enjoying the new dances to be taught and then the dances that were played. We're dancing on grass, but yeah, it is what it is. And then you take your chairs and then you get to see country music for the rest of the night. I went last year. Otherwise busy this year at a gig, unfortunately. But let's hope it doesn't clash next year. And I'm sure it will be magic. Kenny Chesney singing the track Magic. Noel Brady choreographed this 21 years ago. He choreographed this intermediate dance. It's called Magic. And it's to Kenny Chesney's Magic. Let's play the magic right now on Enjoy the Ride.

What a cool song, Kenny Chesney, Magic, and Noel Brady's choreography right there, way back just on 20 years ago. You're listening to Enjoy the Ride with Colvin Dahl from Sydney, Australia, with this very sexy deep voice. So Veronica has been unwell, my daughter's been unwell, her boyfriend's been unwell, and I was the last, yay. So we got the show to go. We're still going. We're just having one of those little magic carpet rides right now, because that we can keep the magic going. MDF, not the timber. Have got Gordon Elliott's dance, an 80 count, two ball line dance, choreographed just on the turn of the century, 2001, and this was that magic carpet ride.

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1: I can't sing that one very well. It's me and you. It's very croaky. Not good. Not good. I do apologise. But we're still live. Sydney, Australia. Live. And Kelly has joined us. And she was here from the start. I know, Kelly. Sorry, I missed you. Who else did I miss? Checking on the chat. Not 100% sure. Some people sort of get on, but don't post. But just take the time. Get on. Say g'day. Let me know where you're from. And then I can give you a shout out. And then you can become famous. No. I was hoping it just would have been one of those magic moments. Oh. I know that was bad, wasn't it? The Dean Brothers. A country rock and roll group who got together and produced a lot of cover versions, and some of them are absolutely amazing, and we've danced to heaps of them. This was one. There are plenty of magic moment dances. This one was back in 05, and Sue Coates from Queensland, I believe, yep. She did this one, a little easy two-wall line dance, no tags, to the Dean Brothers Magic Moments. Bet you can't guess what it was called. Yeah, Magic Moments.

Were you doing this as well? Were you singing along or whistling? I can't sing at the moment. Voice is so crook. Catherine, you have got a dance featuring in our M choreography. I wonder if you can remember co-choreographing a dance beginning with the letter M. You'll know soon because I'm going to be playing in the next hour. Let's do If I Could. Now, the song is called If I Could, Casey Chambers. The dance is called Make a Living. 03, Trish Badger and Ray Graham co-choreographed this back in the day. And it's a 32-count, two-wall intermediate dance. It's Casey.

I'm guessing that one was a live recording, Casey Chambers, with If I Could and the Dance Make a Living. Trent, you have to bear with me. It's not just one magic moment. It's two. It's not a mistake. It's two. So we've got the Perry Como version of magic moments as well. And you're allowed to have that. You can have both.

0: Still got whistling in it. Perry Como's version of Magic Moments. I've seen this band live. Wiley in the Wild West. They were quite a novel country band. They toured Tamworth a couple of times. And Diane Joseph from the Central Coast of New South Wales, she choreographed a dance called Make It Count. And the song is called Hello Heartache. Another one.
1: Hello!

0: Hello, Hardy.
1: Thanks, Wiley. You can always count on us. The song Hello, Heartache. I think some people are happy. Anne and who else is going to be happy from Scotland? Yes, we know. We know you're going to be happy. Maureen from Scotland in the World Cup. They move through the next round. So does Australia. Soccer World Cup. Lord, there's a little off centre. But that's okay because sometimes I'm just going to get you good. I am. I will. It might be bad. I'll get you good. And I can. And Maureen Reynolds and Linda Burgess choreographed this just over 24 years ago. They've got a 64-count intermediate dance to Shania Twain. It's called I'm Gonna Get You Good, and the dance is called Make It Good. Okay. I will.
2: Let's go.

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The dance is called Make Love to Me. It's basically keep your distance from me in our household. The song is called Make Love to Me by Sane. Stephen Patterson, Pato from Victoria, he choreographed this one way back. '06. So only 20 years ago, like fresh, new. And you got this intermediate dance, easy intermediate dance for you.

Yeah, Paddo's Dance of 20-odd years ago, Make Love to Me, Sonny. There, we'll fit this one in before the hour. It's from the Shrek soundtrack. It's the Baha Men with the Best Years of Our Life, choreographed 25 years ago by David Cam. David Cam was a young fella dancing with his mum down in Leeton Liners, down in Leeton, near the border of Victoria and New South Wales. He's since moved big time to Sydney, and he has his own dance school. It's not primarily a line dance school. David is trained in all dance styles. He's danced at football grand finals or his team, and in shows with artists. He's done a heap of work. And I call him a friend. And back in the day, he choreographed this dance called Makes Me Wanna Dance.

0: donkey. 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
1: 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The Sunday Chill.
2: The Sunday Chill.
0: The Sunday Chill. Did you like my donkey per se? Not good, was it? No. Sorry. Apologies. Can't do it yet. No worries. Do you know when you got a good song, when 72 line dancers come out to it? And when Jody Messina brought out Do You Want to Make Something of It, a whole heap of Australians did. And we've got a 68 intermediate from Tyburton down the south coast called Making a Mess. We've got Kelsey Gardner doing a 68 beat inter called Make Something of It. Colleen Archer, she choreographed a 32 beat upper intermediate dance called A Little Bitty Thing. And 1,000 choreographers, Victor Watts, Justine Shuttleworth, Janelle Cook and Scott Hartley, did a 68 beat dance called Make Something of It. Well, we're certainly going to make something of it now, because we're going to play Jody Messina.

So do you want to make something of it? It could be Heads Carolina. No, she's doing great guns with some of her 90s country music and lots of young female country artists. Oh, that voice is sounding good, isn't it? Are loving her music and are covering it at concerts and on YouTube and things like that. It is so, so cool. Back in November 09, Victoria Bailey sang a song called Make Me. And Pam Smith, she choreographed a 48 count early intermediate dance called Make Me. So guess what? I'll make you.

Yeah, I'm not going to make you. Too sick. Victoria Bailey, Make Me. And The Dance, Make Me. That's it. You're listening to Enjoy the Ride all the way from Sydney, Australia. Just coming dark now. And we're entering our early evening. Waking up England, nice and early on Sunday morning. And in America, it's on another planet, on another time. And my show, I don't think, has any live listeners throughout America. But if they did, I'd love to hear from you, because I'd love to know what time we have. I mean, I could look. I could do my research and look, but I'm just lazy. I'm lazy like that. We are going to make you feel my love. We are. Nadia Friel from Victoria, back in 09. She choreographed Make You Feel My Love. You know, it's Ronan Keating. You know, it's from the album Songs for My Mother. This is a 32-beat intermediate dance. Let's make you feel my love.

Isn't that a beautiful version of that song from Ronan Keating, Songs for My Mother? And a beautiful, beautiful song. We are playing dances that begin with M in classic Australian choreography. We nearly get up to the mummers. I think we get up to MAM in today's show. And next month, it would be probably more mummers. Because there are lots of mama country songs, pop songs, mama dances. Not this one. This one's called Make Your Mark. The dance is called Make Your Mark. Trish Davies from Cessnock, the Hunter Valley area of New South Wales. She choreographed this back 22 years ago. And this is from Charlie Lansborough. Doesn't get a lot of play on Line Dancer Radio, but quite a few dances out to Charlie Lansborough. This the song is called Shine Your Light, and the dance is called Make Your Mark. 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

0: Yeah, Charlie Lansborough and Shine Your Light, which you can, because it's dark where we are at the moment. Sometimes you just got to make do. And with the dance making do, Julie Talbot, and I'm going to regret saying this, Josh Talbot's mum, she choreographed this dance a while ago. And it's to 30 Days by the Tractors. And the dance is called Makin' Do.
1: Did you do that? 30 days.
2: Stevie!

0: right.
1: Ah, I was on community radio when the tractors first hit the scene, and they sent out flyers, and they sent out leads, and they sent out a single, and it just said, the tractors are coming. The tractors are coming. The tractors are coming. And we go, who in the heck are the tractors? A couple of albums, including a Christmas one, and line dances to many tracks from the tractors, but unfortunately rather short-lived. But here am I making my mind up on which one I'm going to play next. And I'm going to play a Bucks Fizz track. Yeah, you didn't think that was going to happen today, did you? Excuse me. Bucks Fizz, making your mind up. And a very accomplished choreographer and musically trained, Ian Dunn, from the South Coast, but no longer at the South Coast. He choreographed this back in 04. It was called Make Your Mind Up. Didn't think you were hearing this one today, a

Yeah, I remember that one. Bucks Fizz and Making Our Mind Up, and the dance of the same name by a good mate of mine, Mr. Dunny. Dunny, well done. And then sometimes you don't know what I've got on my mind, do you? No, especially at the moment. It's all over the shop. Arthur Wilson from Melbourne in Victoria, he choreographed this dance. Doesn't say the year, but it was called Making Love to You. Sounds like another one we had, doesn't it? But this is Billy Joe Spears, and the song is called What I've Got in Mind. Have a listen to this one.

again, very different here on Enjoy the Ride. A big wide variety of music, and Billy Joe Spears there. This one as well, Emile Ford. Yeah, don't know. But the dancers called Make an Eyes. Trevor Green from down the South Coast. He choreographed this dance. It's done to the track, What Do You Want to Make Those Eyes at Me For? So basically it's a stalker. Maybe. I'm not sure. Choreographed in 02. And we've got an easy intermediate dance from Emile Ford.

0: Hope you guys are singing the jingles, because I can't. I've got no voice for jingle singing. But I do want to make it big and rich. Yeah. And so does Jill Boxell from the Sunshine Coast up in Queensland. She's got a 72-count four-wall advance dance. It was choreographed 21 years ago. It's called Making It Big and Rich. The artists are Big Kenny, John Rich, and Cowboy Troy. And the track is Rollin', the Ballad of Big and Rich. Had the pleasure of seeing them live at a concert. Very entertaining.
1: Brothers and sisters, we're here for one reason and one reason alone, to share our love of music. I present to you country music without prejudice.

Joan Eddie sitting right here, the Vicks inhaler, and it is right here with me. So, yes, thank you for the heads up, but it's almost nose up. Here I am. I should be making whoopee. I really should, but I can't. And Dr. John, along with Ricky Lee Jones, and I reached out to Catherine. Catherine Proudfoot is in the chat, and she co-choreographed this with Brett J in 04. And I said, which dance did you choreograph beginning with them? She gave me a few, and she was right with this one. It's called Making Whoopee, 32 count early intermediate dance, Dr. John featuring Ricky Lee Jones.

Cool. Different version. Now, I don't know which one you were talking about when you said it's your favourite song, girls, so you're going to have to let me know and qualify that. This could be a world record. A world record for me, as in most songs played in a two-hour show, because I've programmed 29. I think we're going to get it. It's not Highway Robbery. The dancer's called Mally Boy. Heaven knows why. Trevor Smith from Perth choreographed a song to Tanya Tucker, Highway Robbery, and called it Mally Boy. But maybe he switched the music out. Maybe.

Yeah, we're up to 26 and we've still got 12 minutes to go. There are a whole lot of dancers out to Mama and by John Stefan, Australian country crooner. And I've got the album, but it's not uploaded onto my hard drive. So we're going to go with this one, Mama Knows, because Mama Knows the Highway. Hal Ketchum, choreographed Last Century, 97. Victor Watts, Hayley Scheel, Sarah Myers. Back in Picton, back down the south coast, his Mama Knows.

Yeah, Mama sure knows. Do you see the new picture, the logo? I haven't got one. I've got to add a photo with my goatee where I'm looking distinguished. But just makes me look young. And our sponsor, Chris Watson Travel, coming on board. He's going to be sponsoring some of the Australian radio shows, which is super cool. It'll be happening soon. Mama's Cha-Cha. A friend of mine, Trent Duncan, caught up with him at the Stomp late last year. Mamas Don't Let Your Babies Grow Up to Be Cowboys. Here's the Gibson Miller Band. Yeah.

from the Gibson Miller Band with Mama's Cha-Cha. We're going with Mama's Waltz. This is Lacey J. Dalton, Crazy Blue Eyes. Goodbye from me. Hope you have a great week. And this is Jan Wiley's choreography.

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0: Good morning, good afternoon, and good evening, and welcome to Funtime Friday. My name is David.
1: And my name is Darren. Yes, it's Friday. It's 9 o'clock. You're tuned into Funtime Friday with the Lightning Lads. And boy, has it been a long time since we've been on the radio.
0: Yes.
1: It seems weird to be back, folks.
0: Yes.
1: But yes, we're back.
0: Yes, we're back. We're back. We're back. Yes, so.
1: Back with a bang.
0: Yes, and Darren, we are newlyweds.
1: Yes, we are. We yes. are newlyweds, married 5 weeks.
0: Yes, married 5 weeks yesterday. And wow, them 5 weeks have went in very, very quick, haven't they, love?
1: Absolutely, they have. They've gone by in a blur.
0: Yeah, and we can't believe that we are now Tuppurdy Sinfields.
1: Yes,
0: it's amazing.
1: We are. And the first opening track there was obviously Fast Car Superstars. That's a longer version that I found on Spotify.
0: Yes.
1: What we're going to do, we're going to get that MP3 file fired up and sent over to
0: Michelle and Jamie
1: because they asked us to send us over the longer
0: Darren,
1: version.
0: Can you move Luigi because Luigi is interfering with the headphones. Yes, so he is. He's interfering with the headphones. So, yes, and Luigi's still playing up as well. So he is. He is still being his boisterous self, trying to get into the middle of the broadcast here. So he is. Yeah,
1: and we've got new chairs and tables this time. So
0: yes.
1: He's not used to having thin chairs that it can barely sit in the back of.
0: And if you hear a bird chirping in the background, that's just temporarily. Yeah,
1: we don't have a new pet.
0: No.
1: We're looking after a budgerigar for David's work colleague.
0: Yes, so there you go. That was Fast Car Superstar. And now, Darren, we have this wee one here, and this is by Mark and Chris.
1: Yeah, this song is getting a bit of some mixed reactions. The dance is very, very, very popular across its film floors. Across the UK, I think the dance is number 5 in the beginner charts. It says, but some people love the song, some people absolutely hate this song. But like I say, it's all on your perceived, because I think a lot of people hate it simply because it's AI.
0: Yes,
1: I think that's a reason. But again, it's very, very popular, choreographed by Mark and Chris, and it's Jive All Night.
0: Here we go.

0: And there you go there. That was Jive All Night, choreographed by Mark and Chris.
1: Like I said, getting mixed receptions from the song. Some people hate it. Some people love it. Like I said, it's like Marmite. You love it or hate it. So it's your own perception of that song. So.
0: And we have Tanya listening in, Darren, and she congratulates us. We also have Elizabeth Reid listening in.
1: Yes, she says, love Jive All Night, danced it last night.
0: And we had Gene Robinson listening in as well, Darren. Yes, so we do. Yes. So we have quite...
1: Hello, everyone. Thank you for joining us tonight.
0: And hello to all our secret listeners listening in on Line Dancer Radio. But first of all, Darren, we are going to make a public service announcement. So we are. And we are hosts for Dance Till Dawn. And it's for... I can't say these charities, okay. So can you say it, Don?
1: Yeah, okay. It's, well, obviously you can say HUG.
0: Yes, right? I can say HUG, yes.
1: Okay, this one is PETA, but it's like PETA, the animal charity, only it's with an I. It's P...
0: it's, oh, bless me.
1: It's P-I... It's P-I-E-T-A, and it's a men's mental health and suicide awareness charity. This is Dance Till Dawn, and Helen O'Malley is organising it. The lovely Helen O'Malley. It's on Saturday the 24th of October this year in the Longford Arms Hotel in Longford. Okay, and the hosts are Helen O'Malley, obviously, Maggie Cadwell from Dublin, Jane Stevens Connolly, the lovely Jane Stevens Connolly from Wicklow, Michael O'Shea from Cork, and of course me and David from Northern Ireland here. And like I say, it's basically give up a night of sleep and dance from dusk till dawn right through.
0: Yep, most definitely.
1: In order to raise funds for these two amazing charities.
0: Most definitely. So there you go, there you go.
1: Sorry, we're trying to work out whether we need to put a trampoline on the floor to save Luigi if he falls, but he's okay, he's on the sofa now.
0: Yes, I think he's had common sense there, so do you think he's used his common sense?
1: Yeah, it's a surprising percentage. Sometimes he fancies himself a bit of a daredevil.
0: He does fancy. What's he like, Darren, some nights?
1: Well, I think we called him Luigi for the right reasons. He's definitely jumpy, jumpy, jumpy.
0: Yes, Luigi, aren't you a jumpy, jumpy, jumpy? Oh, he wants his belly rubbed now. So he does, so I'm rubbing his belly.
1: Well, it's a good job we've got new sofas that aren't as high, so
0: yes,
1: at least
0: definitely.
1: They would be able to reach over.
0: Definitely, definitely, definitely. So, Darren, we're going to do our new one that we choreographed.
1: Yeah, and if you don't know this song, where have you been living the past few months? Because this song has gone super viral on TikTok.
0: And
1: if you don't have TikTok, you don't need TikTok, because it's all over social media. It's all over Snapchat. It's all over Facebook. It's all over Instagram. It is massive at the minute.
0: And we also have Darren, the lovely, lovely Alexandria English listening in too.
1: Hello, Alexandria. Thank you for joining us this evening. You're about to hear the song for our new dance for the first time. Although I doubt this is the first time people have heard this song.
0: Yes, so here we go.
1: This is one of the fuller versions of the song.
0: Mm-hmm.
1: And this, our new dance is called First Time in San Juan. And the dance is by, the song is by Mavo. And it's San Juan, Puerto Rico song.

0: And there you go there, that was Puerto Rico song. That's an earworm, isn't it, Dorn?
1: It is, yeah. Well, that's a different version of the one that's on TikTok. The one on TikTok is by a guy called Sax Boy Billy.
0: Yes.
1: This one is by DJ Mavo. But basically, they sound exactly the same.
0: They do, absolutely. So, Dorn, are we ready for this wee one here? We're going to do this wee one, and this is Siggy.
1: Yeah, I love this dance.
0: Love it too. Here we go, Siggy.

0: And there you go, there, that was Siggy Dorn. Brilliant track.
1: It is fantastic dancing.
0: Brilliant
1: fantastic
0: dance.
1: I don't want to get too far ahead of myself here, but I think Gary Lafferty could be on with a winner with that dance.
0: Yes, for next year's Crystal Boot Awards,
1: I think that could win Big Absolute Beginner Dance of the Year.
0: Yes, because it's
1: been number one for months.
0: Yes, definitely, for an Absolute Beginner.
1: Yeah.
0: Yes, definitely.
1: I don't want to rush to conclusions. I don't want to jump ahead of myself because we've got a few months to go yet.
0: Yes, most definitely.
1: So, but I definitely think that I have a strong feeling that could win Absolute Beginner Dance of the Year.
0: What, is it in your gut?
1: Uh-huh.
0: Yeah.
1: I do, because everybody seems to love it.
0: Everybody seems to love it, and everybody seems to adore the dance, Dorn, don't they?
1: I love it. Our class love it.
0: Yes, definitely, our class do.
1: Even our advanced dancers, our intermediate level dancers love that dance, and that's the Absolute Beginner level dance.
0: And it's an amazing dance choreographed by a real, real powerhouse star in line dance.
1: Oh, Gary's been, amazing. Like, he's had some amazing dances like Jersey Boys, Lucky Lips. What else was there?
0: That was Karen Harry Winston that had Jersey Boys.
1: No, it wasn't.
0: Wasn't that?
1: No, it was Gary.
0: Oh, was it? Oh, right, okay. Sorry, I do apologise. slap my wrist and all the rest of it. There you go. So, yes, Gary definitely is a powerhouse. Gary Lafferty.
1: Helen Parkin put, hi, everybody. Sat in a field set up for tomorrow's event.
0: Oh, where is this field? Oh, we want to know more, don't we, Dorn?
1: What event is this, Helen?
0: Oh, Helen, are you getting dirty? Have you got all your... are you wearing wellies and all the rest of it? Because you know what this British weather's like that we're having.
1: I take it you mean dirty as in muddy.
0: Ah, that's why I said wellies.
1: My mind went completely somewhere else.
0: Well, I'm sure her mind would have went somewhere else as well, Dorn. Do you know what I mean? Because I know our Helen, and our Helen just loves a wee laugh. And well done to you too, Helen. We listened to the lovely, lovely Carl Harry Winston in us through the Grapevine podcast, didn't we, Dorn?
1: Yes.
0: And we listened to your podcast, and I must admit, Helen, you sound excellent over the airwaves. I think you would make a brilliant, brilliant radio DJ. I do think she would make a brilliant radio DJ.
1: And speaking of radio DJs, we have quite a few new radio DJs here on Line Dancer Radio.
0: Yes, we definitely do. We have Honky Tonk Highway, Maz and Katie.
1: That's going to be a monthly show.
0: Yes, we also have...
1: We have our very own Lou, Catlin and Joan.
0: Yes, and we also have Darren, the lovely, lovely Raphael and Andrina Corby from Spain.
1: Yes,
0: so welcome, guys, to you. But yes, honestly, Miss Perkin, you definitely need to get on the airwaves. You just have that lovely voice, so you do. Might I say, Dorn, she has a BBC voice whenever she's on.
1: Yes, she does.
0: Much better voice than me.
1: You're as common as muck.
0: Yes, definitely. So, Dorn, here we go.
1: I don't know whether you can get this show in the mainland. It's a documentary about our local police service. I don't know whether you can get it in the mainland. I'm not called Peelers.
0: Either will be able to get it on BBC iPlayer. Yes, they will be able to get it, yes.
1: Yeah, well, that is just typical of Belfast accents that you will hear, and especially the way my husband talks sometimes. That is... He's putting on his posh...
0: Well,
1: hold on.
0: Yes, Robert.
1: He's putting on his posh radio voice for Line Dancer Radio. That is not the way he really talks. That's just a voice he puts on.
0: I don't sound like Jacqueline Farrell.
1: Oh, yes, you do sometimes.
0: Seriously?
1: Yes. If anybody out there is listening who doesn't know who that is, if you watch the documentary show Peelers, you will find out exactly who Jacqueline Farrell is.
0: Yes, definitely. But no, I don't sound...
1: Sometimes you do.
0: No, don't. But here we go. This is Superstar. This is behind Maggie and Gary. You ready for this, Dorn?
1: Yes.
0: Here we go.
1: I think this is the wrong version, but hey-ho.
0: Hey, no, this is the live version that we downloaded from iTunes. It's not the wrong version. You can still dance to it. Do you know what I mean? I like downloading live versions because you can get an atmospheric thing. Do you know what I mean?
1: Sometimes you also get all the acoustics, which throws it completely off.
0: So here we go. This is Superstar.

0: And there you go there. I do love having a wee bit of the... that was getting it a wee bit of Eurovision doodah day there, wasn't it,
1: Dawn? That's because there is a Eurovision song.
0: Yes, definitely.
1: Even though it

0: properly proper people, mm-hmm. or Senate, or whatever she's called, yeah. Senate or Senate, but like they're proper people, so they didn't need to do AI versions of them to make them look 10 times younger.
1: Yes, so there you go there, that was it. So here you go, darn, are you ready for this wee one here?
0: Which one are you talking about?
1: This wee one, this yes. doodah here.
0: Yes.
1: So here we go, this is Love Potion 666. This will always remind me of Carlo, darn.
0: Yes.
1: I don't know, Carlo? Because that's when we first learned it in Carlo.
0: Oh, yes, at Helen and Jane's thing, yes. Jane Stevens Connolly's event.
1: Jane and Clodagh's event, where, yes. whenever we were teaching at it.
0: Yes, that's right.
1: And this is a brilliant track, darn, and this will always remind me of and I don't know why, darn, but I love whenever Helen O'Malley did this drop flick.
0: Yeah.
1: You know, it was just so lovely. And she is a beautiful, fantastic dancer. So here we go.
0: And she's legendary.
1: She's legendary as well. So here we go. Are you ready? There you go. Whoa! Whoa!

wake up, darling. Evil cackle guitar. And there you have it there. That was Love Potion 666. That was choreographed by the lovely Rob Fowler. And here we go. We're going into a UK LDA award-winning dance. And this is the one and only Wings to Fly. Here we go. Wings to Fly.

0: And there you have it there. That was I'm Alive. You were alive, darn. Yes,
1: so that was obviously Wings to Fly as well by the lovely Hayley Wheatley and the lovely Rhoda Lai. Uh-huh. Now watch this space, everyone, because one of those choreographers will be coming over to Belfast next year to do a day of dance with David and myself.
0: Yes.
1: We're not going to reveal who it is, but she has agreed to come over to do a day of dance in Belfast alongside David and myself. So please keep an eye on the page for any upcoming news about that.
0: So here we go, darn. This is one by lovely Lee Hamilton and our sister from another mister. Now, I know Heather is a past DJ of Line Dancer Radio, and she has her own radio station, and it's going from strength to strength. But I must admit, darn, whenever Heather was my groomswoman, she was a stunner, wasn't she?
1: Of course she was. All our groomsmaids and groomswomen and all our
0: bridal party.
1: Yes, our whole wedding party, even the men, were very, very, very, very stunning.
0: Dapper.
1: Yes, the men were dapper. The girls were absolutely beautiful.
0: Mm-hmm. And we were dapper as well.
1: Yes.
0: So in the chat room, we're going to share a wee wedding photograph, darn, aren't we?
1: Yeah. We have got loads.
0: We have loads, and we're still waiting on our photographer to give us the 2,000 photographs that he took. So he's going through them.
1: Yes, he was a busy man.
0: He was a busy man, darn, wasn't he? So here we go. This is the one and only. This is the lovely Love By You by Heather and Lee.

0: And there you go, there, that was Loved by You. So Darren, here we go. This is Shirts and Skirts by Jamie Barnfield.
1: Yes, I love this dance.
0: I know you love this dance. And we did have a Shania Twain themed wedding reception, didn't we?
1: Yes, we did.
0: Definitely.
1: And it went down a storm. And it did. I loved it.
0: And do you know what was unique, Darren, about our wedding reception? Right, which was really unique, was the centrepieces. Explain to the listeners what our centrepieces were.
1: Yeah, okay, well, David's our cousin came up with this idea.
0: But she regards me as her uncle, doesn't she?
1: Yes, so she's his niece slash cousin. What she did was we got the empty bottles that obviously, former like vodka bottles or alcohol bottles. What they did, they filled them up with water and put in blue food dye into the bottles. They then proceeded to put a cowboy hat on top of each bottle and wrap it round with fake gypsophilia or ivy. And it looked incredible.
0: It did. It looked absolutely incredible. And it looked amazing. So it did. It was so unique, wasn't it, Darren? Now we're going to talk about our wedding reception to you guys, so we are. And we'll talk about the service first, because we want to share our memories with our listeners, Darren, yeah. Don't we? So our service, we stayed in a luxurious Airbnb, didn't we, Darren?
1: Mm-hmm.
0: Now, we did spend the morning together, didn't we, until your best man came, and then he buggered me upstairs, didn't he?
1: That came out wrong.
0: Buggered.
1: No, that came out wrong.
0: What do you mean? It came out wrong. He buggered me upstairs.
1: No, he didn't.
0: As he said.
1: No. That came out wrong. You mean he told you to go upstairs?
0: Yes, well, it's the same thing,
1: no,
0: isn't it?
1: No, it's not the same thing.
0: Oh, right, sorry.
1: It is not the same thing.
0: What do you mean?
1: Google what that means.
0: Oh, right, okay. Okay, I will. Sorry for not being PC correct there.
1: It's not PC correct, that's not what, it is not what happened. He told David to grab his suit and just basically go somewhere else to get changed so he didn't see me.
0: Oh, I don't know. but, explain. Well, he said to me to go upstairs, right? So I went upstairs, got ready. Darren didn't see me at all, so he didn't in my suit. And then...
1: No, you didn't see me either.
0: No. And then Chantel... Okay. I do apologise, listeners, for saying that.
1: He's just looked up what it means and he's like, oh, no.
0: So
1: absolutely not.
0: I do apologise, listeners. I really, really do apologise on that behalf there, so I do. Oh my good God.
1: No, he's embarrassed.
0: Yes, so Darren, take over, will you?
1: He's laughing. He didn't know what that meant, and I knew what it meant, so that's why I had to say, do not say that on air.
0: Right, okay.
1: Because people are going to think... Will it seem to be husband in the house? No.
0: Right, okay. Explain. Right. Then Chantel was... Luigi!
1: I've lost total track of thought now. What are you talking about?
0: Luigi, get down!
1: What part of the wedding are you talking about?
0: Leading up to the service.
1: Yeah, so Chantel came and picked up David, I believe, because I was like...
0: Come on.
1: I was in the kitchen, so I didn't see him.
0: Yes.
1: And then, so like maybe like... an hour, it felt like an hour. It probably wasn't an hour. It was like...
0: No, it was. It was over an hour. It was 1 hour and 30 minutes.
1: Yeah.
0: Because traffic in Belfast, it was mental that day.
1: Traffic was absolute bumper to bumper. And in true bride fashion, I was late.
0: Yeah.
1: I wasn't supposed to be. It wasn't our fault. It was not my fault because the traffic was so bad in Belfast. Which, of course, led everything being held up at the reception as well, because the traffic was so bad.
0: Yep.
1: So it was. But anyway, I turned up anyway, and my goddaughter and my sister were waiting downstairs at the bottom of the staircase, and they looked absolutely stunning, and of course I got all emotional seeing them both. They both gave me a hug. And we walked upstairs. The registrar told us what was happening, and then I heard, "You're still the one, come on." I heard that through the doors. And then obviously, like, the bridal party started to walk in two by two. So, and then it was eventually my turn to walk on down the aisle.
0: Yeah.
1: So we did. And then, like, halfway down the aisle, everybody started clapping and cheering, and all I could see was David doubled over in floods. And I hadn't even got up there yet, and he was in floods of tears. So he was. Isn't that right?
0: Yeah, that was right. Yeah, that was right. Yeah. Mm-hmm. Yeah. And then we had a brilliant reception, didn't we, Darren? Yes, the first dance was amazing.
1: And you turned our service into a comedy show.
0: No, I did not indeed.
1: Yes, you did.
0: Well,
1: yes, you did.
0: Yes, I know, but it broke the ice with everybody, didn't it?
1: It did.
0: It definitely did. But here we go. This is. We'll talk about the wedding reception after this. Man, I feel like a woman. Here we go.
2: Let's go, girls.

0: done.
1: And there you go there. Now, the wedding reception was amazing. Our first dance down was You're Still the One, wasn't it?
2: No, it was From This Moment On.
1: From This Moment On, sorry. No, From This Moment On.
2: The wedding party walked down the aisle to Still You're
1: yes,
2: Still the One.
1: Yes, From This Moment On, wasn't it?
2: Yes, it was. And it started off as a slow version, which me and David did a slow dance to, and then it remixed into the fast version.
1: Mm-hmm.
2: And then, of course, it turned into kind of a flash mob with all our dancers getting out on the floor and dancing Shania's Moment with us.
1: Yes, it was brilliant, wasn't it? And then and then we came out down and our horses.
2: Yeah.
1: Didn't we?
2: Yes, to the dance Save a Horse, Ride a Cowboy.
1: Yes, we did. And we would like to thank Stephen Braden for his fabulous DJing. It was brilliant, wasn't it?
2: Yeah, he was amazing. He played so many great songs. And also we have to give special thanks to Amy, Neve, and Eva. Sorry, Eva.
1: Yeah.
2: Not Emer, Eva and Neve and Amy for coming out and performing some amazing ABBA songs and their ABBA tribute group Ace.
1: Yeah, yep.
2: They were amazing. They sang brilliantly. They did a fantastic show when they got all the crowd up and on their feet and dancing along, singing along. So massive thank you to Amy, Nicole Neal, Eva McColgan and Neve.
1: Yep.
2: I will get her surname. I'll get her surname in a minute.
1: But
2: I can't remember.
1: Yes, but yes, they were fantastic. And also we would like to thank Stephen McCracken, photographer, as well. He did some amazing photography. I'm actually going to put up a lovely photograph of
2: Neve Hutchinson. Yes. Sorry, Neve Hutchinson.
1: I'm actually going to put in a lovely photograph of our special day for you guys. We find it really, really nice. And then we went on our lovely honeymoon to Turkey, didn't we, Dawn?
2: Yes, we certainly did.
1: And it was phenomenal. The honeymoon in Turkey was absolutely phenomenal. So here we go. This is one, and I think this is a beautiful photograph of us, Dawn, in the industrial part of Belfast with the pink door.
2: Yes.
1: So I'm setting that photograph over. If you want to have a wee dookie at it, you can. So that was Man, I Feel Like a Woman. So here we go. This is Hush Hush, and this is a brilliant dance choreographed by Foursome Roarsome, because they do roar in the line dance industry.
2: But they're an awesome foursome.
1: Yes, definitely. And that is Maggie, Gary, Fred and Shane. So here we go. This is Hush Hush by Fred, Shane, Gary and Maggie.

0: And there you go there, that was Hush Hush. So here we go, Darren, we're going to do this wee one here. And this is The Sun Don't Shine Anymore and Acapulco. And then we're going to do Blankety Blank, aren't we? Mm-hmm. Have you got your sheets with you?
1: Yes.
0: Here we go, The Sun Don't Shine Anymore and Acapulco.

0: Okay, here we go. Here's the blankety blank questions for this week after such a long time.
1: 2 months to be precise, yeah, my darling.
0: It feels like we are doing it for the very first time again. But so here we go. So I'll just let you know that anybody who's any names in these questions, they're just for fun. They don't bear any relevance on any people who are connected to the line dance scene whatsoever. There are no truth in these questions. They're just for fun. So just getting that out of the way. So Noel and Jeff unfortunately aren't listening in tonight, so they can't put up the disclaimer, but I'll just read it in anyway. Okay, so here we go. Here's the first question. Okay. Donna loved the slapping leather dance so much that she got a little too enthusiastic and slapped a nearby cowboy's blank instead. I'll read that question again. Donna loved the slapping leather dance so much that she got a little too enthusiastic and slapped a nearby cowboy's blank instead. Question 2. My husband is terrible at line dancing. And not you. Not you. I'll go again. My husband is terrible at line dancing. In fact, every time I shout ball change, he drops his blank to the floor. Question 2 again. My husband is terrible at line dancing. In fact, every time I shout ball change, he drops his blank to the floor. Question 3. Shania was so excited to show off her new dance routine that she got a bit carried away. During the high kick, her blank flew off and hit the DJ square in the face. Question 3 again. Shania was so excited to show off her new dance routine that she got a bit carried away during the high and she got a bit carried away. During the high kick, her blank flew off and hit the DJ square in the face.

0: And hello to our Lou Catlin listening in. Our Lou Catlin's listening in, darn, our new DJ with her and Joan. So we're looking forward to listening to your radio shows. Yes. in the next coming months, aren't we, darn?
1: Yes, we certainly are.
0: Definitely are. So yes, Lou, welcome. And don't worry about being an hour late. As long as you're here now, and that's the main thing. So there you go. So here we go, darn. This is our Absolute Beginner Dance and Rob Fowler's Intermediate Dance. This is Sippin' Tennessee Whiskey. Our dance is called Absolute Beginner Dance. It's called Easy Tennessee Whiskey. And the Rob Fowler's one is called Tennessee Whiskey. Here we go.

0: And there you have it though, that's Sippin' Tennessee Whiskey. Brilliant, brilliant track. Helen has one down. Did you get Helen down there? Yeah. Yes. So here we go. So that was the Sippin' Tennessee Whiskey. So here we go, darn. This is Madison's Dance, and this is the lovely,
1: Strumming Bird.
0: So here we go. And you also have a TikTok dance called One More. Darn, I'm on the fence with, even though I'm a TikTok user and you're a TikTok user.
1: Well, hardly ever now.
0: I'm not a TikTok user.
1: You don't make videos, you don't post on it, but you're constantly on TikTok.
0: But I'm constantly on TikTok. I would watch TikTok. I'm on the fence with line dance instructor. Well, line dancers learning TikTok line dances at the minute.
1: I would rather learn an established dance from an established choreographer.
0: Yeah, I would at the minute because you know it's quality, darn. You know, there's some dances out there that I see in TikTok, and there is no quality with the dances. Do you know what I mean?
1: But the only decent quality TikTok dance I've seen is Baby Turn the Lights Off.
0: Yeah. Definitely, and that's by the lovely Victoria
1: Nichols.
0: Yes, definitely. I agree with you in that one, Darn. And we taught that dance, didn't we?
1: Mm-hmm. We taught it at the All Ireland, and it went down a storm.
0: Yep. So here we go. This is the one and only. This is James Johnston, and this is One More. The brilliant track. Here we go.

0: like this.
1: And there you have it there. Darren, Lou Catlin's put down here. It's funny. Really, really funny. Yeah, she's put down. I'm going to put it right out there, but don't tell Maddie, laugh out loud. I quite frankly don't enjoy Dancing Strumming Bird. I do like the track, LOL. My favourite new beginner line dance is Do You Love Me by Paula Jane Ogilvie. We will look at that, Lou, so we will, won't we, Darren?
2: Yes.
1: Definitely. So thank you very, very much indeed for bringing that to our attention, love. But yes, that was Strumming Bird. But no, Darren, going back onto the TikTok-y side of it, we know there is some great platform people that are, they're like Acadia and Maz, that are
2: promoting
1: our lovely form of dance. They're doing a great job, and they're doing a sterling job. But and also Back Row Boots as well, that Ben. But the likes of, I see dances that don't even fit music.
2: Yeah.
1: On TikTok, and I'm like, why are you putting that up there? Do you know, you should be putting that somewhere else, do you know? But I'd rather do dances to established choreographers, the likes of Simon, the likes of Maggie, Gary, Rob, Heather, Willie,
2: Lee.
1: Andrew, Haley Wheatley, Ray and Matt, do you know,
2: Mark and Chris,
1: do you know,
2: Silly and Sweet,
1: yes, definitely, the Lightning Lads as well, do you know, we would rather do dances with established choreographers, because I've seen some choreography on TikTok recently, and it's not the greatest.
2: No, it's questionable.
1: But yes, guys, and they're just putting out dances out there without actually thinking of what they're doing. But yes, guys, so there you go. So that's our opinion. We could be wrong, couldn't we, Darren?
2: Yes.
1: So we could, but that is our opinion. But you know, fair play to them for doing it and promoting line dancing. But I think I'm just an old-fashioned stick in the mud whenever it comes to things like that. But here we go. This is the lovely, lovely Simon Ward. And he has healing hands, doesn't he, Darren?
2: Yes, he certainly does.
1: And this is Feel Good Friday. Here we go.

0: And there you go there, that was Lou again, she says, I was in another chat room a couple of months ago, right? And made a comment about a dance that wasn't entirely positive, and then the choreographer liked my comment. Oops, I forgot, silent listeners. Oh well, we're still friends. But yeah, everybody's, you know what I mean? No point falling out over line dancing. It doesn't get you anywhere. Sure, it doesn't.
1: No, of course it doesn't.
0: Definitely not. Definitely not. But yes, guys. So there you go. So that was Healing Hands there by the lovely, lovely, lovely, lovely Simon Ward. And Simon was actually in Turkey the same time we were in Turkey, darn.
1: Yes, but he was in a different
0: part. And I was like, wow, we could have met up. Do you know what I mean? But sure, hey-ho. He was busy with... who was he busy with, darn? He was busy with... Jonathan Sack. Yes, so he was Jonathan. Right. Jonathan brought him over to Jonathan's holiday home in Turkey. And... it looks like he had a brilliant time, and he got a tattoo.
1: I wasn't aware that Jonathan had a holiday home in Turkey.
0: Yes, he has a holiday home in Turkey, darn. He has a holiday home in Turkey. So he does. He has a real, real, real, real lovely holiday home in Turkey. So here we go, darn. We're going to do this wee one here, and then after that we are going to do New Colours, and then we are going to do Blankety Blanks. So here we go. This is Tennessee Waltz Surprise. Here we go.

0: And there you have it there, that was Tennessee Waltz Surprise. So here we go, that's choreographed by Andy Chamley Dorn. And that was a Crystal Boot Award winning dance in its day. So here we go, Dorn, this is New Colours by Janet Leone. Are you ready for this wee one here?
1: Yes.
0: Here we go, and then we're going to do Blankety Blank after this. Here we go.
2: Oh.

0: Okay, here we go. Here's the answers for this week's Blankety Blank. We only had two people playing along. We had Helen and Lou. So here we go. Here's the first question again. Donna loved the slapping leather dance so much that she got a little too enthusiastic and slapped a nearby cowboy's blank instead. Helen and Lou both said the same answer, which was butt or ass. That was our answer as well. They said it in different ways, but the same area.
1: Mm-hmm.
0: Okay. Question two. My husband is terrible at line dancing. In fact, every time I shout ball change, he drops his blank to the floor. Helen said boxers, and Lou said jockstrap. Well, that was basically our answer as well.
1: But your husband isn't terrible at line dancing.
0: Of course not.
1: Sure I'm not. No. You're not terrible at line dancing.
0: Of course not. You're a 3-times world champion.
1: And you're a European champion as well.
0: So obviously you're not terrible at line dancing. I never said it was you.
1: I know. I'm only having a joke with you.
0: I know that. Okay, so, question three. Shania was so excited to show off her new... I know that. Okay, question three. Shania was so excited to show off her new dance routine that she got a bit carried away

0: And hello to Muriel listening, and she's put it in the our class chat, Dorn, that she is enjoying the show this evening. And Muriel, we're glad to have you with us here on Line Dancer Radio, isn't that correct, Dorn?
1: Absolutely, we appreciate everybody who joins us and joins in with the show.
0: And here we go, Dorn, we're going to do this wee one here. I love this one. This is the one that the intermediates are going to learn on Tuesday night, and this is called Our Second Chance by the lovely Heather Barton. Here we go.

And there you have it there. That was the one and only Our Second Chance. So here we go, darn. We're going to do this little one here. And this is Radio Dancing. The Dance's Sweet Dreams by Patricia Stott. Here we go. And remember, remember, remember to dance while you're on the radio.

0: And there you have it there. That was Radio Dancing Darren. Do you ever remember that little dance by Patricia Stott?
1: I do, yeah. It was a brilliant dance.
0: It was a brilliant dance. I might bring that back. So, Darren, here we go. This is the one and only. This is Carousel. And this is It Feels Like I'm Falling in Love. Brilliant, brilliant track. Oh, what happened there?
1: I hit my nose at the microphone.
0: Oh, did you? So here we go. This is Carousel. And this is It Feels Like I'm in Love. I can't sing a note. Sure, I can't love.
1: No.
0: That's my husband testifying that. But here we go. This is Carousel. And this is It Feels Like I'm Falling in Love. Here we go.

0: And there you have it there. That was Carousel or Darn, and that was by the lovely, lovely Kelly Marie. Now, our time is, our phones and our computers running differently, but we're having to run by the computer time, aren't we, Darn?
1: Yes, so we've only got 3 minutes left.
0: I know we don't have 3 minutes left. We have roughly about one song left. So
1: sorry, 10 minutes left.
0: 10 minutes left, roughly about one song, and then playing jingles and stuff like that. But our phones are saying 22:44, and our DJN computer is saying 22:49.
1: Yep.
0: But I'm going with the DJN computer, Darn, because I don't want to run over schedules in case anything happens. Sure, we don't want to do that.
1: Nope.
0: So, guys, thank you all for tuning in to us this evening. That really, really means a great deal to us. And what we'll do is, it was brilliant to be back on air again. So it was. We loved it, didn't we, Darn?
1: Yeah.
0: It's such a great, great, what is it, Darn? A solace, isn't it? Not a solace. Yes, it would be a solace for us.
1: Yeah,
0: it's a solace, yes. Yeah, so it is, definitely. And it's great to be there. And yes, guys, welcome to our new DJs. And we also have one of our new DJs, Darn, in the chat room, Joan Catlin, as we speak. And Joan, congratulations to you and Lou on your new upcoming show. We're so looking forward to it, as well as Katie and Maz, and as well as the lovely, lovely Raphael and Andrina. So yes, guys, we would like to congratulate them, because that is a great, great achievement. Going on to Line Dancer Radio, any radio station connected to Line Dancer, to Line Dancing, is a great achievement to go on. So yes, guys, thank you all very, very much for coming into our show, keeping us company. And it's a goodbye from me, David.
1: And goodbye from me, Darren.
0: Mr. and Mr. Tubridy Sinfield are signing off for this week. Why are you laughing your head off?
1: Yes, we certainly are.
0: Yes, so do you want to say that? Because I would love you to say that as well.
1: Well, Mr. and Mr. Tubridy Sinfield
0: is signing off this week.
1: Yes, we are signing off this week.
0: So we would like to say cheerio and goodbye to everybody. Bye.

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changed. And I traveled around the world, think where you living at now. I heard you moved to Austin, got an apartment and settled down. And every once in a while, I start texting, write a paragraph, but then I delete the message. Think about you like a pastime. I could cry you a river, get you baptized. Or I wasn't ready to act right. Used to

0: Hello dancers, it's Betty Drummond here. I was wondering, do you know how important your votes are in the line dancer charts? Well, I can tell you, they are far more important than you realise. Those little clicks of yours don't just help build the most comprehensive and accurate real-time charts, but they also create the nominations for the Crystal Boot Awards.
1: Last year, we hit a wonderful new record, reaching over 30,000 live votes in a month. Watching that number climb was incredible because it shows how much dancers believe in the charts and sharing information. And of course, the more who join in, the stronger and the more connected we become. So this year, we're raising the bar. We're aiming for 50,000.
0: Speaking now directly to dancers who may not vote or who live outside the UK, I want to say yes, we see you and we really want you to take part too. 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
1: 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A very warm welcome to the show.

A very good afternoon, good evening, good morning, listeners. How are we all? Welcome to this week's Country Loving Line show with me, Adrian Checkley, here with you for the next 2 hours, playing you some lovely dances and ballads to match. Thank you if you're listening live, slightly on Mixcloud or on Catch Up. Welcome to the show. A big thank you to our team of DJs that continue to bring you their shows and to our new DJs that are joining us too. And I have posted in the Line Dancer Radio chat room. So if you're currently listening live, you have access and it's safe to do so. 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Otherwise, just sit back, relax, and enjoy the tunes. Opening song this week comes from Presley and Taylor, the song Where You Belong, a single released in 2019. 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

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Heading into our chat room nice and early, a very good morning to Leanne and Russ Mullins, listening in from Australia. Auntie Julie's posted first. She says, good evening, everyone. Hope all is well. I'm looking forward to the beautiful songs. Monica and Neil Musson tuned in from Guernsey, saying, evening, agent. And all listeners, hope everyone is well. I'll be tuning in live at 9 to listen to my favourite show. I'm liking that because no one can hold a candle to you. Of course, one of the tunes I included in a previous show, Dance from Robbie and Carl. Linda Lee, welcome. Nice surprise. How are you doing? Thanks for tuning in. You're saying good evening, everyone. And Jan Zinner, very good morning to you. And Mark, you're listening in from Australia, saying good evening, agent and fellow listeners, tuning in for some great country music and company. I hope you are all well. I'm listening in my warm bed, nice and cozy there. Next up, a dance here is from Joshua Tolbert and Travis Taylor. It's called 316, and so is your song. It's from Ann Wilson.

and Wilson 316. That's your dance title, and that's co-choreographed by Joshua Talbot and Travis Taylor. Their intermediate level waltz, 48 count two all, with a couple of tacks from June 2024. Monica's posted, love this track and dance, but haven't done it for ages. A very warm welcome to Sari Orkanen, listening in from Finland. Thank you for taking time out to listen back to the show. And those of you that also listen back on Mixcloud or catch up when the show's repeated. Next up, a dance from Kim Ray, beautiful, called One Word, and Kenny Chesney with the track You Had Me From Hello. There's also a floor split dance called Hooked, and it's choreographed by Noel Brady.

You had me from Hello, song from Kenny Chesney. You danced one word from Kim Ray, Hooked from Noel Brady. Let's keep these tunes flowing. I have a new release now for you from Yvonne Anderson, her improver level from May 2026 called Rhythm of You. Here's Holly Tucker and Rhythm of You.

A first play for me, that's Vince Gill with the song The Whole World. That's from his album from last year called 50 Years From Home, Secondhand Smoke. And before that, it was Rhythm of You, a new release from Yvonne Anderson Stutchbury, and Improver Level from May this year, and Holly Tucker with Rhythm of You. Luke Catlin, a very good morning. How are you and Joan? Hope you're keeping well. You've tuned in from Down Under saying good morning, Adrian and friends. It's pretty warm this morning at 10.3 degrees Celsius already. It says no rain, but they've lied about that 2 days in a row. So now we shall see. She says, hope good weather and good times are the mood for you all today. Yeah, it's been dreadful weather here, raining on and off almost all week so far. Thunderstorms as well. So yes, it's not been great compared to last week when we had temperatures in the 30s, and I'm surely missing those. Colin Ray now, A Whole New World. A couple of dance options. We have A Whole New World, choreographed by Pat Stott and Karen Henshaw, and New Country Char from Hayley and Ella Wheatley.

Auntie Julie's loving that one. Colin Ray, his version of A Whole New World. Monica says it was a beautiful track by Vince Gill. I love him indeed. Holding on to Daylight next. This is a new release from Peter and Alison Batelnik. Gordon Sawyer and your song, Fading Sunset.

0: Gordon Sawyer, Fading Sunset. Your Dance, new release from Alison and Peter Matone. Their intermediate nightclub two-step, it's 32 count two wall, has a couple of restarts from May 2026, and holding on to daylight. Gordon Sawyer there. Absolutely love that lots. And of course, whatever you are learning and teaching week specific, please do head on over to Dave Morgan's Teach of the Week poll and cast your votes there. Week specific, of course.
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From the album Little Love Affairs from 1988, that was Nancy Griffith, I Knew Love. Dan Smalley now, The Thing About Things, and that's your dance title as well. And this is Choreographed by Lorraine and Debbie Monaghan Maps.

from Eurodance 2024, June. And that is The Thing About Things, co-choreographed by Debbie and Lorraine Monaghan Mabs, their easy intermediate level, Dan Smalley with the song The Thing About Things. Kelly Pickler next, My Angel, dance from fellow DJ Willie Brown.

0: My Angel, sung there by Kelly Pickler. Your Dance, Kelly's Angel, choreographed by Willie Brown, beginner level from February 2009. A very warm welcome also to Manuela Gustafsson. You've acknowledged the post. You'll be tuned in from Sweden. Thank you for joining us. And it's Mark Chesnut next. I Don't Want to Miss a Thing. That's Your Dance. It's from Daniel Whittaker.
1: I could stay

And there's Mark Chestnut. I don't want to miss a thing. It's an advanced level dance from March 2002, choreographed by Daniel Whittaker. I don't want to miss a thing. Artie Julie's just private message. She's saying these songs are beautiful. They are. And so has Lou in our chat room. She says, I love these tracks so much. I'm ever so grateful to you all for appreciating the lovely country ballads. It did start as a pop-up show, as you all know, many years ago. And here I am, show 307 of the Country Loving Line series. I'm truly grateful to you all. Loving the gift there also, Lou's shared in our chat room. Angels are near. Indeed, a picture of a feather. Next up for you is a song from Teddy Swims with country artist Maren Morris. Some Things I'll Never Know. Your dance is called I'll Never Know. And this is co-choreographed by Joe Thompson-Zymanski and Niels Paulsen.

from the album And Then I Wrote from 1995. That's Willie Nelson with the song The Part Where I Cry. Joe and Kathleen, a very good morning. How are you? Hope you slept well. Hope you've got a nice hot drink. Welcome to the show. Thank you for joining us and posting. Before that, it was Teddy Swims with Maren Morris. Some Things I'll Never Know. Your Dance I'll Never Know. Co-choreographed by Joe Thompson, Zymansky and Niels Paulson. Their Advanced Level Nightclub Two-Step from April 2024. Couple of dance options for the next song. Come Home to You Waltz, choreographed by Julie Gilmore. We have Come Home to You from Kate Moore. Just to mention a couple, Emily Ann Roberts and Come Home to You.

Emily Ann Roberts, Come Home to You. Next up, Life With You. This is a dance that's co-choreographed by Jamie Barnfield and Carl Harry Winson. A Crystal Boot Award for LDF Teaching 2024, their intermediate count dance. And it's Kelsey Hart with the song Life With You.

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Your dance from Jamie Barnfield and Carl Harry Winson. Their Crystal Boot Award for LDF Teaching 2024. And that is Girls E Heart, Life With You. So is the dance. Lou Catlin's posted, I'm loving your newfound appreciation of Willie Nelson. I am indeed, thanks to you. What a great album it is. And then I wrote from 1995. Still got three on my list to play from that over the forthcoming shows. Well, next up it is is Desperado from Jill Johnson. Wondering where I was then.

I do love that. Jill Johnson, Desperado, your dance is called Desperado, and it's co-choreographed by Gordon Elliott and Michael Vera Lopez. They're intermediate level from December 2003. I have

And there's John Michael Montgomery. I don't want this song to end. Your dance options. We have Never Ending Waltz. That's choreographed by Maggie Gallagher, intermediate level. And script for her dance was published in Line Dancer magazine, October 2000, issue 53. We also have Second Chance Waltz from Michael Viralobos and Kerry's Waltz, choreographed by Stephen Patterson. There's three there for you. Next up, a dance from Ria Voss and Kate Sala called Winning Horse. And so is your track. It's from Elvis Shane.

LV Shane and Winning Horse, not Elvis, Winning Horse, co-graphed by Rhea Voss and Kate Sala, their intermediate nightclub two-step from January 2026, and a dance now from Myra Harold called 21 Days. This is an intermediate nightclub two-step as well from October 2019. Jennifer Nettles and Starting Over.

Your dance from Myra Harold called 21 Days Intermediate Nightclub Two-Step from October 2019. Jennifer Nettles with Starting Over. Liking that lots. Just a kiss. It's Steve Holy. Your dance from Robbie McGowan Hickey.

0: and Steve Holy, Just to Kiss Your Dance from Robbie McGowan Hickey, intermediate level from March 2002, and script for Robbie's Dance was published in Line Dancer magazine, July 2002, issue 74. All 235 issues of the Line Dancer magazine have been digitized. 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Monica, thank you so very much. You said really brilliant tracks tonight. Again, I've loved them all so far. Thank you.
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Julie Roberts there. Unloved Me, that's your dance. It's choreographed by Maria Hennings Hunt, and that's a beginner level from February 2005. And script for her dance was published in Line Dancer magazine, July 2007, issue 134. A very warm welcome, a very good evening to you, Sue Bell. How are you doing? If you're currently tuned in, you've acknowledged the post. Welcome to the show. Thank you for joining me. Next up for you is George Strait and Stranger in My Arms.

George Strait, Stranger in My Arms, from his album Living It Up from 1990. Next up, Reba McEntire with Ronnie Dunn. Does the wind still blow in Oklahoma? And your dance is Oklahoma Wind. And this is choreographed by Gay Tether.

Oh, Reba McEntire with Ronnie Dunn. Does the wind still blow in Oklahoma? Your dance is Oklahoma Wind, choreographed by Gay Tether, her intermediate level. It was 64 count 2 Wolf in January 2008, and script for Gay's Dance was published in Line Dancer magazine, July 2008, issue 146. Some lovely pictures of Reba shared by Joan and Jan in our chat room. I know that Jan, Lou and Joan are all big fans of Reba. It wouldn't be the same if I didn't include a song from Reba. And Jones also referring to the track before. I haven't heard this in ages and love it. Sue Bell says hi to you too, Adrian. I don't normally listen in on a Wednesday just because I've been watching something on TV. However, it's football tonight and I just remembered it was your show. So here I am and you are very welcome and I'm thrilled to have your company. Alan Jackson now, Laid Back and Low Key. Couple of dance options. There was one from Peter and Alison, the other from Maggie Gallagher. Always room on our floor.

0: Taking you back in time there to 1961, Jim Reeves, Welcome to My World. Before that, Alan Jackson, Laid Back and Low Key. Dance Options 1 from Maggie Gallagher called Low Key. That's Improver from February 2008. And Alison and Peter Metelnik had their dance Laid Back and Low Key, Intermediate Level from February 2008. Do you know where to go for your scripts? At linedancerweb.com. Heading back into our chat room, Monica's just posted, "Oh, this reminds me of when I was a very young listening with my mum." Yes, my maternal grandma, she absolutely loved Jim Reeves. Thank you for your feedback, everyone.
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A lovely dance from D Musk, one of my teachers, Heavenly Char, Improver Level from February 2015. Brandy Clark, What'll Keep Me Out of Heaven? Always get up for that. Well, a new release now from Joe Kinzer and Tim Johnson. Scripts just been released. And this was taught at Festiline, west of Fort Worth. It's an intermediate level waltz, two wall, 48 counts with three restarts. And your artist is Grant Gilbert, west of Fort Worth.

Your new release, your country intermediate level waltz from Joe Kinzer and Tim Johnson, West of Fort Worth. Track there from Grant Gilbert, Dolly Parton and Heartbreaker. Here she comes.

from 1978, Dolly Parton and Heartbreaker. A Dance Now from Mike Hitchin, Always Remember. Anne Murray with Could I Have This Dance?

Anne Marie, could I have this dance? Your dance always, remember, from my kitchen. Thank you, whether you've been listening live, silently, Mixcloud, or catch up to this week's Country Loving Line, for your chat and your fun in the chat room. 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I'll be back tomorrow for the All Request Show from 8 o'clock. 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

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It's Betty here. I'm wondering, have you voted this month? 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

good evening, good morning, and good afternoon, listeners. Welcome to this glorious Sunday with the Sunday Chill with me and Michael Lynn for Lie Dancer Radio. And over the next 2 hours, we are listening and tuning and playing you the most wonderful, delicious, gorgeous music. That is music for the soul, a chance for you to catch your breath and just exhale. It is a chance for you to listen to some tunes that you might have forgotten about. Some dances that you remember, but you can't remember much

about them, apart from that you love them. So we open the show there with an absolutely gorgeous cover of the Celine Dion cover track, Pour que tu m'aimes encore. Terrible pronunciation there, but a cover by Loreen, Eurovision winner. So we're going to get on with the show now. Will Young is up next with Who Am I? The dance is of the same name. It's an intermediate level classic dance from Craig Bennett from 2006, Intermediate Nightclub Two-Step.

Who Am I There? Vintage Moment from Craig Bennett, all the way from 2006. Intermediate Level Dance. Okay, where are we going next? Well, we're going to go from Craig Bennett to Jules Langstaff. This is Call Me, and the track is by Sarah Connor. This is Maltese Waltz. I teach this numerous times and have done multiple times and keep going back to it. Gorgeous Dance from 2006.

Oh, so beautiful. That brings back memories. Maltese Waltz, Jules Langstaff, all the way from 2006. Okay, something a little bit more up to date. This is Perry and Baby Steps. The dance comes from Yanni Tofstern and Debbie Rushton and will be taught next weekend at Eurodance. This is an advance 32 count, 2 plus 2 wall dance. So as in you do the, it's a 2 wall dance, but the tags bring it to the sides and then back to the front, so 2 plus 2. Here we go.

Oh, welcome back there. That one you just heard there was Both Sides Now. Beautiful track there from Josh Groban and Sarah Bareilles. It is a cover. But the dance there from Yung Soon Song and Rex Schwan from 2022. Intermediate level nightclub two-step. Gorgeous, gorgeous. Okay, we're going with the West Coast Swing now from Beyonce, from Kate Sala. But the track is by Beyonce, and this is Love on Top, intermediate level from 2011.

Love on Top there, and that was from Kate Sala. Intermediate level dance track is obviously by Beyonce. I forgot to say my hellos. Hi, Yasin, how are you doing? Good evening to Bev Thompson, who's joined us. Venka Nielsen, hello to you too. Welcome, welcome to the Sunday Chill. We've got Ashley Sims Reese as well. Right, next up, we're going to have a little country moment. This is a rolling count from Queen of Light Dance, Joe Thompson-Szymanski, co-choreographed with Madison Glover and Michelle Burton. This is Country in 3. Intermediate rolling count from 2021. Laura Elena is the artist, and this is fabulous. Love this. Remember my blue jeans.

Wild Country in three, by a lovely trio of ladies, Michelle Madison and the, well, Michelle Burton, Madison Glover, and Joe Thompson Szymanski, then paired up with Kamari Tungney and True Colours. The dance is called Show Me Your Smile Intermediate Level from 2006, and the track is by Phil Collins, and of course, is from the Tarzan movie. Okay, moving to a little bit something newer. This is from 2020. This is a classic track by Michael Bolton, How Am I Supposed to Live Without You? And this is choreographed by Jose Miguel Balokivani and Heather Barton. Here we go, Advanced Level Nightclub Two-Step from 2020.

Oh, how am I supposed to live without you by Jose and Heather Barton. Oh, so I hope you're enjoying the show and using this as an opportunity just to wind down and switch off and just make your Sunday even more delicious. Next up, we've got Goten Project in Santa Maria. And this is a tango, La Revenge la Tango by Sergien Fournier is the choreographer. And it's an advanced level tango from 2008. I love this.

And welcome back there. A little bit kind of caught me out at there. MacArthur Park, Phrased Advance, a mixture of nightclub and disco from Peter and Alison all the way from 2012. We've got about 10 minutes of the first hour left and we are soaring through. Absolutely loving this. Next up, Gary Lafferty is going to ask, are you queen of his heart? This is a beautiful waltz to the track by Westlife. It's intermediate level and this comes from 2001.

Queen of My Heart there from the fabulous Gary Lafferty. What a track there. Boy Band City. Absolutely love, love, love that. Okay, right. So where are we going? Well, we've got here next up for you, Now or Never. The Dark Scones from Kathy Hunyadi from 2008. This is a classic. The track is by MDO. And this is fabulous. Sometimes you'll dance and people will do a song switch and do Islands in the Stream to this. I love this track and I love the dance. Now or Never.

0: Right. Well, we're nearly at the halfway point, so it just makes sense to do those reminders now. As sure as you can expect to hear on Line Dancer Radio, there really is something for everybody. And we've got new people joining us. It's so exciting. So here's those reminders, and then I'll be back with some more beautiful music. Here we go.
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All the latest from a DJ life on the road in Europe. 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You're listening.

Welcome back to the second half of the Sunday Chill with me, Michael Lynn, for Line Dancer Radio. This is your second half of the gorgeous show, featuring beautiful music and a chance for you to just take some time out for yourself and chill. Whether you took me to your bathroom or whether you have me just on the background as you're preparing tea, I'm just happy to be the soundtrack to your Sunday. Okay, we open the second half of the show with Vulnerable there, the dance from Roy and Fiona Hadasaboto. The track is by Sapling. Sorry, the song is called Sapling and the track is by Foy Vance. Beautiful and not crazy hard, just enjoyable. We're going to go with some of this traditional synonymous with chill. This is Enya and Only Time. This dance comes from Doug and Jackie Miranda and it's a phrase intermediate level dance from 2002.

Oh, absolutely beautiful there. That is Enya Only Time. And the dance is Enya's Time, and it comes from Doug and Jackie Miranda. Okay, going a bang up to date. Well, not bang up to date. This is a year ago. This is Ben Shula and I Still Love Chicago. This dance comes from the fabulous and energetic Mike Wilson, who I met in Chicago. He is such a joy. This is a high intermediate rolling count from 2025. This is lovely.

Cha-cha-cha. There we go, George Strait. I just want to dance with you, and the dance from Charlotte Williams from 1998. And yes, really, really old dance, a low intermediate level dance. Okay, right, where are we going next? Well, I kind of thought I'd have a little diversion. I absolutely love a-ha and the great mate Morten Harker, and this is Crying in the Rain from Marty Papendorf, a cha-cha-cha choreographed in 2014. This song is so melancholic. I love it.

So moody and atmospheric there. That is Crying in the Rain. Fabulous track there from Aha. And the dance there comes from Marty Papendorf from 2014. Cha cha cha. Okay, we're going to Mark and Chris now, and they released Loud. This was a massive hit back in Eurodance when they released it. Sophia Carson, and this is a great dance, intermediate level from 2022.

Snap Your Fingers by Rachel McEnany White. Ronnie Mislap there. Absolutely love that one. That swingy vibe all the way from 2010. Getting a little bit newer to 2021. This is from Jason Chen and Mo is the track. And the dance is called Silent. It's an intermediate nightclub two-step from Rebecca Lee from 2021.

Oh, there we have Silent by Rebecca Lee from 2021. And that is an intermediate level nightclub two-step. Okay, right. Where are we going to go? Well, I'm going to try and find you a nice rolling count after that. Because I just think we, you know, kind of we need, not a rolling count, so a cha-cha-cha, because we have had some rolling counts. So we're going to go with this one. This comes from Jerry Morrison. It's called Maybe. It's an intermediate cha-cha-cha from 2002. And the track is by Enrique Iglesias, everyone's favorite Latin lover.

Oh, there, maybe by Jerry Morrison. Oh, fabulous track there by Enrique Iglesias. Okay, right. Well, what are we going to do now? I think we're going to do this one. This comes from... Comes from Julie Harris and Neville Fitzgerald. This is Dancing With Your Ghost. It's by Sasha Alex Sloan. This is Nutcracker Two-Step from 2020. This is Advanced Level.

Oh, absolutely beautiful dance there from Julie Harris, Neville Fitzgerald, Dancing With Your Ghost. Who remembers that beautiful one there? Okay, that is by Sasha Alex Sloan, the track. Something again, bang up to date, and this is one of the dances that will be taught at Eurodance. This comes from Simon Ward. And it is called, let me just have Luke. It is called Astronaut, okay? This is co-written with a lady called Roxanne. This is beautiful. I saw it at the New York Blast. Sorry, at Portland. What's it called? I've forgotten the name of Portland. The dance event that's there. That's it. The Northwest Line Dance Blast. And this is Astronaut.

Looking forward to that. That is Astronaut by Simon Ward and Roxanne, and the track there by Griff, Advanced Rolling Count. Okay, next up we have Michael Jackson's Speechless. This is a classic from Tom Mickers. Here we go.

Oh, classic there from Tom Mickers, and what a beautiful track from Michael Jackson off his Invincible album. Okay, we're rapidly running out of time, so we're going to ask Maggie if she has an angel on her shoulder. This is from Gareth Gates, the track, and the dance is of the same name, but it's called Guardian Angel. I also had a dance out to this called Angel on My Shoulder. It was overly complicated, but you have to go through those dances when you learn to choreograph to get to the better ones. So choreographed from 2006, this is Maggie's Guardian Angel and My Angel on My Shoulder.

Welcome back there, love. So beautiful, absolutely gorgeous. And that is from the fabulous Sandy Carrigan, and it's Michael Bolton. The dance is called By Interpretation, choreographed in 2021 intermediate level dance. Right, we're frantically running out of time. We're up to the last song of the show, so thank you for joining us. I hope you've enjoyed it. I've loved being here playing these beautiful tracks for you. We're going to play you out with this one. Now, this track is a modern track, but it sounds so vintage. This is Steven Sanchez and Until I Found You. The dance is by Will Boss and Duma Christina, and it's Until I Found You, intermediate level from 2022. Viennese Waltz. Take care, everybody, and you can next catch me this coming Wednesday, Tuesday, for the New Line. Take care, everybody. Stay safe and look after yourself. Bye-bye.

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I just want to take a moment to say thank you from the bottom of my heart. Because of your support, the Lung Dance Foundation has been able to help many people in ways that words can barely describe. We receive messages from people saying things like, "You gave me hope when I had none, and I didn't know where to turn until the LDF stepped in." As you know, we never name names, but those are the words from people you have helped. And I can tell you that your kindness is making a real difference. So whether you've donated, fundraised, or simply spread the word, please know that you are part of something truly special. Thank you from all of us at the LDF.

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1: Woo, hi, and here we are. Happy Monday. Oh, what a day, man. It's great to get in the DJ den and be with you guys. We've been getting things, getting ready. The pressure's turning up for Eurodance, and today's been a production of the name badge day. We've been doing great and early already, and yeah, it's looking good. The other thing we're doing is getting everything off to the printers. The grid's almost ready with all the dancers in it. Things are coming together lovely. Thanks to everybody out there who is helping me do that. We have a good friend, Susan, come round today to help with the badges, the ESCs. Emma and Carmel have been working on the grid long and hard and late. Are coming together lovely. Of course, Mummy P's working her guts out here as well. She's doing that right now, so I don't know we'll hear much from her, but I'm just glad to escape all of that and just get in here. Had a bit of time to prepare. Sure, I've got some great stuff for you. Let's start with the LDF news. And just a note, really, from Betty, first of all. And we had some news on the LDF. It was great to see. And it's just as I talk to you, I'm just putting the things into the chat room, so go and have a little peek at the pictures as I show you the latest things. And it makes amazing reading, it does. Let me see. Sorry, I'm just getting myself together here. Bear with

doing the challenge from Craig and Donna in the US. He did an event the Angels. He had in the UK down south. Did a lovely event too and raised an amazing £3,000. It was all great stuff. We had an update on that though as well. Would you believe it? And I'm just putting that in. Is that good? I just saw that as I was putting my show ready together, and I thought, oh no, there's an update. But it's just totally amazing, as Betty posted. We have an update in the funds raised during the Dance Till Dawn Extreme Challenge. Money still coming in means we can give more to cancer research, and 8,000 going to cancer research as the total nudges up to 16,000. Well done to like everybody. Everybody, it's just been amazing. It was lovely to be involved in that on the day in Southport, and lovely to see everything going on. We touched live with Craig and Donna in the States, and I know that day Debbie, Lorraine, Kim were in action down south, and lots of other things too. £16,000. One of the good things that was on that was done was Rosie's raffle. Part of that tool is Betty posting about Rosie's raffle raised $3,000 with all sorts of other events, as I say there. I'm astounded how far and the charity amazed by the support it's received, writes Betty. There is nothing quite like the Lane Dance family. A million, that's to a million to everybody involved. It's good to know. It is, and you know, this this worldwide Lane Dance family does go a lot to Betty herself, and back in the days when we first saw the CBAs and everything that Betty did with the magazine, and it wasn't just in the UK, it spread worldwide, and Betty's had an awful lot to do with that. Well done to Betty, and she's shouting out to Rosie, who was one of the ambassadors, of course, one of the US ambassadors. And it's also the event director of New York State Align. And what a great event that is. And was a raffle which gives somebody free tickets to that. The NYSL 26 raffle to benefit LDF Close 30th. And Mayor wrote, Rosie, 122 dancers bought 295 tickets and $3,009 raised. The prize was an all-expense trip to NYSL 26, which is this year in November. And the winner was Debbie Pankhurst from Ohio. We know Debbie. That's a lovely win. The raffle was drawn live by Craig on his weekly Line Dance Radio Show, North American Line. And Rosie, thanks, everybody. I've just like linked to that event in New York State Line, Jill and Lynn. Our regulars, Jill Wise and Lynn Martino, and they've got a lovely new dance, an improver called Nights Like This, and that's what we're going to play to get going with some music instead of me just nattering on.

Well, there you go. That's a lovely dance from Jill and Lynn, regulars at that event. And starring in this year's event, Rosie was telling me it's not on the website yet. I put a link to the website on the chat room so you can go and have a look. But what's not there is who the stars are, the guest stars this year. And it's Rachel and Simon. What a great combo. And it gives me a chance to play a couple of the teachers we're going to be doing at Eurodance week after next. The first one is from Rachel with Cody, and it's going to be Cody who's with us, Power of a Woman. And this is a lovely, lovely dance from the two of them, shouting out to New York State Line, and well done to Rosie and everybody involved in raising the money for LDF.

Oh, there you go. Looking forward to St. Cody over here in the UK and at Eurodance, and looking for a big time. Of course, we're used to seeing Simon a little bit just lately. We had a great time at Festival Line, and Simon taught this lovely dance, Love Bites Back, and I know he's bringing this one to Eurodance too. And guys, check out New York State Line. What a great time you're going to have there. A great crowd, and of course, DJ Craig is involved too, our own, very own USA DJ man. Craig looks after all our IT and websites and all such things as well now, as well as being a premier DJ in the USA. This is Love Bites Back. Bring it on. Come on back over, Simon. Looking forward to seeing you.

Oh, there go. Great stuff. Just checking in the chat room. Hi, guys. Joining me. Thank you. Thank you so much. If you're out there, if you're chatting, that's cool. If you're listening, that's cool too. If you're listening, I promise I'll try and talk as little as I can, but lots of things to say. Plus, it's just good to be here and get away from all those name tags. Party in space name tags. Hi, welcome to the show, Carol. Carmel's there too, and indeed, lots happening going on. Rushing round until Southport. Yeah, we've got a good old bunch of stuff, a good old running to do. Thanks to Carmel and Emma, like I said earlier, so much to help and coming round with our decorations, our big stage decorations. There's a spaceship, would you believe? Yes, there's a spaceship being delivered tomorrow, which will be making its way to Southport and landing in the ballroom on that lovely, lovely stage. Can't wait to see that. John's done an awesome job getting that ready for the ballroom and the Windsor room. There's all sorts going on. It's exciting. It is. It's a stress, but it's exciting. I'm just glad to be in here for a while. Listen, we're sticking with one more thing, and it wasn't just the LDF Challenge recently. June is an awesome time in Line Dance Foundation land, as well as a huge amount raised for the LDF Challenge in May. May also saw a huge amount being raised for the flash mob, the flash dance. And this is a great, great initiative by Ben and Sasha, who were at the CBAs launching it this year. And it was their idea to do this and also to suggest making it for the LDF. And it's just total praise to them for that, and Betty sends her love to them for that, indeed, to all the dancers who responded and took part. And just recently, Sasha and Ben posted on that with an amazing amount raised, €17,600 for the LDF, and the donations came flooding for that. Ben and Sasha, right, you are the best, thank you from the bottom of our hearts. And they did on the maps to show where it was all happening. It was buzzing big time in May with those two amazing fundraising events. See, I'm putting a few pictures up. Please go and have a pop in the chat room, have a little peek. But it gives me a chance one more time to play the Everybody Dance Flash Mob Dance for 2026. Brilliant.

Yeah, I was talking to Batty, and Batty was thinking that the mere time coming into June is one of the most highest profitable LDF months of the year, with those other things happening, big money into the LDF funds, and that's just totally awesome. Love to report the news on such things in my breaking news show here on Line Dance Radio, which of course is now the official station of the LDF, which I am proud to be part of, along with all the other DJs having fun here on this station. Mark and Chris are listening in. Hi guys, they're in Gran Canaria at their favourite place, having a holiday for a week before they come and join us in Eurodance 2. They are on the bill, of course, helping us big time, and helping broadcast the thing. So we've got that to get organised as well. So if anybody fancies joining in, go and have a look on Live Love Line. You'll see a link if you want to do the online broadcast if you're not there in person, which Craig and Chris are looking after for us. Oh, there's so many people involved and working. It's great to have such a network of amazing friends I can chat about along the way. Anyway, guys, enjoy your break there. It looks lovely. Look, you've got a pool. What a lovely pool. Nice and sunny by the look of it. Oh, blimey, stop it. You're making us jealous. Let's carry on. And that was my LDF item. I want to talk just briefly, going to pop in and say hi to Pat Stoughton. Pat's doing good. She's looking good too. Lost a lot of weight, dare I say. I'm allowed to say that. And she's looking really, really lovely. Pat, we love you. And doing well. And just a small poster, but I want to play you Pat's brand new dance, Favorite Kind of Idiot, a nice new improver dance. And the story behind this is that she was actually commissioned to write this dance for Paul Heaton. And Pat was telling me what a massive thing, honour it is for her. And here she is. And well done, Pat, for that. Gives me a chance to play it. Favourite Kind of Idiot goes like this.

Well, there you go. Well done, Pat. Lovely to see you doing so well. And indeed, an honour to get an invite, a commission to choreograph a dance is always good. And of course, Pat's been dancing with us and having hits for years and years and years. I'm allowed to say that. You're still a young chick, though, Pat. But forever and a day, of course, we love. Anyway, come on, let's crack on with the news. And I just caught this item, and it just caught my eye. The Samoans American Fan up at the end of this month. It looks really, really cool. It does. If you fancy a trip to the Alps, a bit of country, and everything else that goes with it, concerts, like concert shows and dancing. It's an American festival, and that just caught me. I looked lovely. I'm going to put a picture or two in here, but the attention, very big for your feet. We promise you an exceptional edition of SAF 2026, and here it is. We haven't told you everything yet, it says, and the note looked good. It's about the size. Take a look at the incredible space waiting for you to blaze up the tracks. 2,700 square meters of skating room altogether. Loads and loads of space. In the country, Catalan, vintage, all dancers are new liners and modern line dancing. Your boots and sneakers will love it. The countdown has begun. The quality is there. All we need is you, writes the nerd. Brilliant. And breaking news on that. Hey, it's the breaking news show. I can bring it here. You more. I tell you, a small line has slipped out of original schedule, but a bug fixed. Oh, it's given an update. Greatest pleasure. The new line ball adds the craziest of Friday, the 26th of June. And it tells you to get your diaries ready and tells you about Isa Bassini, and it's going to be great. And I see Isa is there on the bill, going to be teaching some dances there. It reminds us the festival runs Thursday to Sunday at the end of this month. Country venue line, there will be something for every taste at our four locations. It looks just amazing. But like I say, what caught my eye was the dancers there and the fact that Isabel being added to the bill. And also, like coincidentally, that in the dance grid just submitted, Jeffkey is teaching one of the one of Isabella's dancers called Zoo. Yes, indeed. And I thought, well, I'll mention all of that and play Zoo. Here you go. Come on, get up.

Well, there you go. Well, our pictures all the way through here. And would you believe it? I'm putting them in the wrong group. Can you believe it? Go and have a look. I'm going to try and put it right. I posted in my classic playlist, which was just there too. How annoying is that? Never mind stressing. Let's carry on with the show. I hope you are enjoying the music. That was just a little peek into that festival. That looks pretty, pretty cool in the Alps. Let's go to number four on my list. Number four is the upcountry, the cross-country charts. And looking at it this week, see the addition of a new feature in the online magazine. And it's a top 20. And in the top 20, there's some great, great dancers. Lovely to have a country chart again to have a look at. And if I do a countdown in this chart, there's some great dancers. Rattlesnake Kiss and 22, Never Drinking Again, coming down to Wait a Minute and Honky Tonk Highway and Trailblazer, Vicky and Somewhere in Sedona, Northbound Flame from Noreen, Tell Me from Gary, Brotherly Love and Choosing Texas, Glass of Wine, Idea from Matt and Ray, Love Potion and Bigger Houses and Times Are Ticking from Tina, Stomp, 234, Real Model, Wild West and Wicked. And number one, let's do number one while I post that top 20 in there and try and put all the pictures I've been posting in the right place so you can see them. You can see them. Just go and have a look in the other post.

0: Just like that, they go. Yeah, great top 10 and included in this magazine as ever. Selections of dances by Andrew and Sheila. And there's a whole bunch in here, and I'm going to play you a few of them. I mentioned one that's in the top 10 there already. It's from Matt and Andrew. Here's and it's a beginner dance called Idea, Idea, I-D-E-A. Oh, I'm saying it because I haven't got it ready, and I'm spelling it as I'm putting it in. This is published in the mag this month.
1: Hey, pretty thing, I got an idea. You want to ride it? I volunteer. Hop in.

0: but about you and I, dear.
1: Wow, great stuff there. We've got Carl's Beginner Dance, two shots of bourbon in here. We've got Roy and Colin and Raymond's High Beginner Dance moving down to Texas. I like that one. That's in here. Likewise, Heather's Easy Improver, Love Memories, and Diana Dawson's Improver, Acapulco Sunshine, a lovely, lovely choice of country in here. But this is what I'm going to play for you because it's a Eurodance teach, and Tina's going to teach us this one at Eurodance. Tina is one of our Dagia team, of course, looks after the lobby with Haley, and they're teaching a dance together too on the opening night. And Tina will be teaching this over the weekend. Watch out for times are ticking on the grid.

what a great bit of country that is. Justin Moore, we get to do that at Eurodance with Tina. Here it is, published in Cross Country this month. Here's another one. We're going to miss Carl. Carl isn't with us this year, unfortunately, but he will be back next time in 2018, he will. And Carl's got a dance written with Vicky called Hi Ho Silverado. This is a nice improver dance too. Let's have a listen to Brad Paisley and David Lee Murphy. Awesome.

love looking at all the magazines. We miss the big mag though, don't we? We miss that coming through, but still love to see the BWD. Yeah, love to go online and look at this new cross-country online one as well. And it's great to see that they've got a country chart in there now. People can vote for online, which is cool. And I'm going to include that in the DJ Network charts on Line Dancer Radio, just to give a good old country representation to the thing. So yeah, we're looking at the dancers picked by Andrew and Sheila, our very good friends, Andrew and Sheila, and as well as those we've done, Black Label from Gary Lafferty and Carl is in here, and Best Foot Forward from Vicky. I Wouldn't Be Sorry from Dan Albro. And the one I'm going to play for you, because it's number 9 in the latest Line Dance Radio chart, A High Improver from Darren. This is Dust Off of Me. Love it.

There you go. Great dance from Darren. That's in the chart. That's why I'm playing it. Number 9 in the Line Dance Radio and published here in the Cross Country magazine for June. Great stuff. There you go. A little sneak into there for you. Next item I'm coming to is exciting. It's lovely. It's just a great bit of fun it is. As we hit the World Cup starting this week later, I was sort of getting ready for it. We got a few prizes to raffle away for LDF, which are FIFA World Cup type prizes. I'm sure somebody will want to enter and win them. We've got them ready. We've got the wall chart ready to put up at the event in Southport at the weekend. And, of course, football fans and loving it. We can't wait to go. But there's a great angle on the whole thing here, and it's a fun thing called the Line Dance World Cup. And it's entering the group stages. It's a new fun thing. It's like a knockout competition where we've got groups of dancers, which you're getting to see just now. I'm going to put the links, and I want you to have a look. I want you to join in and have a vote and see what you think. I've got no idea who's doing this. A secret. It's fun. But it looks really, really good. And the thing is, I'll buy it. It just looks great. And I want to share it with you. Sort of unknown, but all the dancers in the groups are all CBA winning dancers. So there's a lovely CBA link here where we are just having fun with previous Crystal Boot winners. And it says you'll be able to vote almost daily for your favourite dancers in each group. And then the winning dancers will move into the quarterfinals, semi-finals, and ultimately the World Cup final of line dancers, just like the competition itself. It's going to run on in parallel along with it all the way through June and into July. And the votes will decide what the winning dancers are. And the votes will actually start on the 11th of June and last all the way through to the 19th. So check this out. I'm going to put the links, everybody. Join in. Have some fun. And I say this because you can see a lot of work's been put into this, and the dancers are just great. I've got the first group here, which you'll be voting for, and you can start voting on the 11th for this. So it's just a few days' time. And look, group one, the dancers fighting for a place out and to get into the knockout stage of 50 ways. Crazy Foot Mambo, Heel to a Rodeo, and Mooney. Well, you just know they're great. I've picked one for you. This is a great chance for me to play a few classics. And we've just been talking about the gorgeous Pat Stott and everything she's up to. Let's go back in time with 50 ways for this one to the overall dance of the year 2012 from Group 1.

Oh, yeah, we got a few groups out just now. I'm going to play you one from each group, and this is group two in this. Go have a look in the chat room, see what's what. Follow the link and join in the fun when the voting starts. This next one is group two. The voting starts just a couple of days later on the 13th of June. And again, look, great songs in here. A bar song, Bad Habits, Pot of Gold, The Real World. All Crystal Boot winning dances. And the one I'm going to play for you is the Intermediate Dance of the Year 2004. We have to go back to four, The Real World. Let's get you that one up. You see I slow down. You can tell, can't you, that I haven't got it ready. Ruthie B, we're talking classic dances. Lovely to play for you. And this is the Line Dance World Cup.

Carol. The real world, I used to love this dancers, Carol, indeed me too. I love playing it and seeing the guys having fun with it. Remember the guys, if you've seen them out there, you know who they are. The usual suspects, having great fun dancing that skating and looking like really, really cool. Anyway, that's group two of the Dance World Cup, and what a great group that is. And here's another one for you, and this is group three. Lining you all up to get ready to vote all the way through June. If you don't, if you don't like football, this is something to concentrate on. If you do like both, well, this is good too. And here is group three. We'll be voting for this one in a week's time. And look at these dancers. Don't Feel Like Dancing. Another part start on the classic Scotia Samba. God bless Lizzie Clark, Vanatek Char. From Gary. And the one I'm going to play for you, well, is brilliant. This is Uptown Funk. This is a great, great dance. And this was Dance of the Year, Intermediate Dance of the Year in 2015. Which one's going to make it out of this group, I wonder?

0: Well, here's group four as well for you, and then I'll leave it with you to watch out for the other groups coming and vote along the way, and we'll see how it develops. And I'll bring you news in a couple of weeks' time. Yeah, how about that? That'd be good. Anyway, this is group four, and again, this one's chock-a-block. Look, Faithful Sewer Lions on the stream, Playing With Fire. Somebody Like You. Wow, that, what a contest that is to get out of that group. And it's just like the football. It's going to be great as well. Some of the football groups, it's going to be easy to get out of. And the thing is, I don't think in these dance groups it's going to be easy. They're all winners. Group four, Faithful Soul, Islands in a Stream, Somebody Like You. I'm playing with you. The overall Dance of the Year in 2010. We're giving you a bit of Craigie Babe, Playing With Fire. A bit of Alexandra Burke, you know. Come on, let's do that. This was the year that the overall dance was Playing With Fire, but the actual intermediate dance was quarter after one. I love it when that happens because it shares the glory, doesn't it? Yes, it does.
1: Flo Rida. Bad boys, bad boys. Alexandra, girl, I

0: Wow, rock stuff there. Lovely to play some classic music of it there for you. All to do with the Line Dance World Cup. Go check that one out. The link's in the chat room, everybody. And join in the fun of seeing what dance makes its way through the rounds, all the way through to the final, all the time. At the same time, the World Cup's going on over there in North America. Cool, cool. Right, next. This is linked to this.
1: Hello, dancers. It's Betty Drummond here. I was wondering, do you know how important your votes are in the line dancer charts? Well, I can tell you, they are far more important than you realise. Those little clicks of yours don't just help build the most comprehensive and accurate real-time charts, but they also create the nominations for the Crystal Boot Awards. Last year, we hit a wonderful new record, reaching over 30,000 live votes in a month. Watching that number climb was incredible because it shows how much dancers believe in the charts and sharing information. And of course, the more who join in, the stronger and the more connected we become. So this year, we're raising the bar. We're aiming for 50,000. Speaking now directly to dancers who may not vote or who live outside the UK, I want to say yes, we see you and we really want you to take part too. Your votes will contribute to the charts in your country, but they will also put your local favourites on a global map. You can vote as often as you want, for whatever you want, and nobody can take that away from you. So come on, dancers, remember to make your votes. You know it's the right thing to do.
0: There you go, the right thing to do, everybody, is vote, vote, vote. There you go. I don't play that often. I just play it now and then because I don't want to, like, sort of get on your backs, but you know it's the right thing to do. Betty came up with all of the words in that herself. She's priceless in so many ways. The only thing that I contributed was the number 50,000. I'm beginning to wish I'd sort of set myself maybe a little bit. But anyway, listen, we did 30,000. The vote's currently sat at 21,000. We need to get back to 30,000 as soon as we can, and we need to push on to that 50,000, because 50,000 votes means a totally good quality chart for people to take notice of as far as what to learn, what to teach is concerned. But more importantly as well, it gets the nominations for the 2026 CBEs into a total top quality set of dancers. So please get yourselves voting regularly. And on this one, I just wanted to give a shout out to our good friends Debbie and Lorraine, who came up with a really, really cool sort of photo poster, which I wanted to share, and I'm saving that. You'll be seeing that loads because I love it. Please vote monthly. And thank you, Debbie and Lorraine, for that. It also gives me a chance to think back to Jersey, where there was a whole bunch of people dancing Debbie and Lorraine's lovely dance, I Do, which makes me think back further to an awesome, awesome wedding. I was proud to be there and DJ on the night time. This is Debbie and Lorraine's lovely dance, I Do. Memories of that in Jersey. And just a nudge for you all to vote.

0: I do.
1: There you go. Well done, W. Rain. Thanks for supporting and helping us get people to vote. There's lots of it going on out there. There is. You get fed up with us, you will. But let's just keep on voting. And yeah, it's a might be a little bit of a pipe dream, but let's try to get to 50,000. And Betty's online. I know Betty's online wishing she'd getting a proper jingle done by a sexy man saying all those things like they do. Maybe I could do it. Maybe I could do it. Come on, vote. Get 50,000. Well, maybe not. Maybe not. No, Betty. Well done. Thanks for doing those for us. It's cracking. Lovely. There you go. So that's everyone. We're going to scoot on now. What are we going to do? Oh, next, we're coming to the latest Line Dance Radio news. Exciting. Like I said earlier, proud to be the official station of the LDF, and that's the way we're moving. We're rebranding, got a new logo, we're doing new things, and as well as all of that into the schedule for the summer coming up, we've got some new shows. And guys, I want you to tune in tomorrow night and listen to our two new shows. We've got two for you starting tomorrow. We've got a couple more coming up as well later, which I'll tell you about, but this week, 9 o'clock, 8 o'clock, sorry, we've got Rafael, DJ Rafael, and daughter Ariadna from Spain, you know the guys, and Rafael is a professional DJ, radio presenter, he is, and does shows on radio station, and also, of course, does events. He'll be at the Olé event this weekend coming up, which is just starting. Looking forward to telling you about that next week. Anyway, it's going to be a show called Corby Line Dancers on Air, and it's going to be a weekly pre-recorded show bringing you all the best dancing in Costa Brava and Catalonia. That's going to be cool. Tune into that at 8 o'clock and give a shout out to Rafael and Ariadna. Then live at 9 o'clock, we've got a brand new show called the Honky Tonk Airwave Show with Katie and Maz. This is new. You've seen the new buzz spread in the UK, the honky-tonk scene, which is already big, big business in the USA. Well, we've got our own show for this now with Katie and Maz. It starts tomorrow at 9 o'clock, so get yourself in there for that. It's going to be a monthly show, the second Tuesday of every month. And they are going to be exciting, they are, and there's more to come as well. A couple of weeks' time, there will be a new show from Down Under, Lou's Lounge with Lou and Joan. I'll tell you more about that next time I'm on. But listen, this honky-tonk's good, and you might have noticed that there's going to be a honky-tonk room at World Dance Masters, and that's going to be run by Katie and Maz. So this is like exciting how this all comes together. And as well as that, we've got a honky-tonk party hosted by Craig and Donna and the USA gang coming up at Eurodance in 2 weeks' time too. So a big shout out to everything to do with Honky Tonk. It's the bar scene. It's the fun scene. It's the scene that brings in the youngsters, which is the most important thing. And funnily enough, I just noticed in the latest awards coming up, which I'll going to talk a little bit more about in a while. What are they called? The light. I get the name right because it's a play. Yeah, the line light awards. The line light awards. One of the categories in there is for this very category. It's the North America, the Bar Dance of the Year. Loads of great dancers in there. I want you to take a look at them. But dancers from like Mark Polino, Baby Slow Down is in there. Boots on Bars from Sierra and Dustin is in there. Boots on the Ground is in there. Choosing Texas, a great old mix. The one I'm going to play for you, though, is great. Lots of people were dancing this, including Katie and Maz at Festiline. With Chris Jacks, who was there, played it much, requested much, was Esther. This is one of the nominated dancers in this category of North America Bar Dance of the Year, i.e. The Honky Tonk scene. Here's Chris and Esther, as I post a few more things in the book.

0: Leicester.
1: Well, there you go. Yeah, we had a great time at Festi Lane. Proud to DJ there. And a lovely, lovely crowd. And Chris Jacks was one of the choreographers, one of the guest choreographers from the US. Ian, we've got Chris signed up to come to Eurodance in 28. Before that, in 26, Craig and Donna will lead Honky Tonk night for us in the lobby. That's going to be fun, and I posted a picture about that. And I've also posted to just check out World Dance Masters as well, with a whole new room available there for the social dancers. It is all really exciting stuff. Back here in Line Dance Radio Land, like I say, we got some other stuff coming. We've got a new show next month coming up from Lightwell in a couple of weeks from Lou and June. That's going to be Lou's Lounge from Down Under. Like a chat show talking about the dancers' viewpoint from the floor, getting the dancers' view. Next month, we've got a brand new show with Donna and Craig, a general interest chat show too. That's going to be on the first Wednesday of every month, starting on the 1st of July. And then after that, on the 12th of July, we have got a brand new flagship show, the LDF show, starting on the Sunday of the 12th, 1 o'clock every Sunday. It'll be All Matters LDF, CBA, Line Dancer Radio. We'll be a guest DJ on a rotation basis. So you get a lovely change of DJ, lovely change of subject matter, but all just helping to promote all things LDF, CBA, Line Dancer Radio. That's coming up in July. As are a few new playlists we've got planned. I'm going to start a new weekly DJ playlist where DJs will give you a weekly taste, so you're not just listening to the loop when there's nothing else on. You get to listen to some things carefully prepared by DJs. And as well as that, we're also going to do a listener playlist as well, so we're going to be asking the listeners to join in and give us some playlists. We'll play them, and yes, you can tune in and listen to them anyway. Great stuff. Let's just pick you one more from here. I'm going to play one from the Line Dance Radio chart, which is one of our flagship things too. A great, great pool chart organised by Dave Morgan. And this is from it. Love this at Boogie Fest and Festi Line, which is what caught me eye. And it's also from the good old DJ Collective back from COVID days with the guys Chris, Gary, Jimmy and Michelle. This is DJs on Fire. So check out everything Line Dance Radio. And guys, thank you all for supporting us as I give you a bit of DJs on Fire.

Wow, great stuff there. All sorts of stuff going on. And thank you, everybody, chatting on. Thank you, listening. You're doing good. I'm checking me watch. Or where's the time go? I'll put this together today. I was doing badges, and I rushed to finish doing me show. And, you know, I've got it all ready to go. And there's definitely too many tracks lined up on me playlist here. I'll just hit the barrier in 20 minutes' time. So stick with me. Thank you all so much. Where am I going next? Yeah, next I'm going to do some event news. Yes, that's where I'm going. And we talked about Boogie Fest a few weeks ago, and it was lovely to be there and work and help Jimmy do the DJ booth there. Really enjoyed that and catching up with people, and as well as Maggie, who was there. People I caught up with were Alison and Peter. It was lovely to talk to them. It was lovely to talk to all the dancers coming past, and something you don't normally do when you're stuck DJing and worrying about what's on and what to put next. So I had a lovely time there, and had a good chat with Alison and Peter, who were telling me about their 25th anniversary. 35th anniversary year is this year, and this year they've got two great events, and they're celebrating 35 years in the dance business big time. I'm going to just shove them on here for you to just take a peek at two awesome venues, great events, great choreographers. The first one's in Biddeford, coming up in August, the 7th to the 9th, and that one they've got guest choreographer Ryan, and gives me a chance to play Ryan and Debbie's new advanced dance, Too Little, Too Late. And you can tell I've slowed down again because I'm going to type it in as I go. Come on, have a listen to Too Little, Too Late.

there you go. Great stuff. We'll see Ryan with Alison Peter in Biddeford. And then in Street in December, beginning of December, nice little early Christmas party. Maybe they have got guest choreographer Jamie. Well, we got Jamie coming to the tune at the beginning of July. Jamie and Carl, we're having an 80s party. Can't wait for that. That will be great. So go have fun and gives me a chance to play you Jamie and Carl's new intermediate dance. They're for you.

0: There you go, Christoph Mollison and Peter, who will be on the Eurodance bill in 2028. Just been getting the early bird forms all ready with the printer for that. And other things, it's buzzing, it's all good. We're looking at things we're doing now, we're looking at things we're doing in time. We are slowing down, we are going to do less and last longer. That is our plan, and when I'm not out and about, I'm going to be in my DJ den here, keeping going. Love the line dancing world, love the radio, love being live. And everything to do with it, and long may it last. We'll keep on trying. As I look on, look, what's the time? Oh, well, running out. It's, can you believe it? Anyway, look, that is our event news section. I just want to go back to something I mentioned last week, the Limelight Awards. I played you one of the categories earlier on, and last week I played you a couple from the people categories, and I just want to give this a shout out, because it's like important where we get people voting, and this is something of a national thing for people in North America to get their North American people more recognised. And great that you will do that, and likewise get it fed into the CBUs. So that's like worldwide, and all the sort of national awards working together keep the profile of line dancing across the world great. Anyway, this is the Limelight Awards. They've done a lot of work putting all these categories together. There's loads of things to vote for. I'm going to put the link, and especially listening in North America, but just vote anyway. Listen, there's a category for absolute beginner that year. And I look down there, so see some great things in there that cover things from both sides of the pond. There's Rachel's Pretty Pitbull, for example. Michelle Wright's Free Like Alligator Smile from Julie. There's loads in there. Wings to Flies in there. If you look at the beginner dance of the year, likewise, there's some great stuff there. Again, boots on bars and boots off and boots on the ground. Lots of boots going on there. Choosing Texas, no surprise as well. If you look at the Improver Dance of the Year, again, some awesome stuff. Texas Hold'em's in there, we know. Shot for Shot from Dustin Valencia. Some of the American people who need more recognition in here. Trevor Thornton and Brandon's Fool for You, for example, is in there. Some great stuff in the intermediate section too. I can go on, but the point is, have a look and vote, and especially North Americans, get your people raised in profile and in the world map. Some great stuff in the area. There's a classic category. There's a wild card category. There's a dance of the decade, and there's a classic. Go and have a look. It's just amazing. This DJ nerd is in awe of the list. And like from a DJ point of view, it's a great list. If you're going to DJ in the States, well, just get all of these, and you've got yourself a good old start. One of the categories I like is right at the end of the category. There's also a lot for international as well, just like other countries. They do their own and then international, so the rest of the world's well mentioned too. But there's the bar category I mentioned earlier. There's event dance of the year. There's some great stuff in there. And the one I'm going to hit is the hidden gem of the year. This is a great category for hidden gems. It is what it is. For those that are great but haven't sort of made it. And look, you got Body Behavior in here from Sierra and Dustin, for example. A lot of people, and it proves a point, there's a lot of people in here I don't know, a lot of dancers I don't know too. But what I do know I'm going to play for you is Take Your Vibes and Go. This is a great dance, much requested. I played this when I was at Ocean City back in February. This is Ria Okuda, and Ria Okuda just won the choreography competition, which I featured in last week's shows, and Ria will be coming over to World Dance Masters. It all links together lovely, does this line dance world. This is Take Your Vibes and Go out of that category, but there's so many more. Go and check it out. And this is Ria. Before we move on and run out of time, I know too much talking. Oh, Take Your Vibes and Go. I haven't got it. I did have it ready. Where did that go? I'll never get onto Radio 1. I need a, I need, I need like a production assistant. The one I've got here has just scooted out to darts the last game of the season. They've been doing well. Mommy P is a great darts player here in Bedlington.
1: Mwah.

0: go.
1: And go, and go, go, go. There you go. Great stuff. I'd love to play more Time Beats Me, as ever it does. I hope you're enjoying things out there. And thanks for being with me this week. Going to be off for 2 weeks because we're into Eurodance time. So I'll be back at the end of the month. And just now, I will leave you with the charts. And I haven't got time to play them all that I had planned. But looking at the latest Line Dancer web chart, it's a great top 10, top 20 just now. Dangerous Games is 1, Our Second Chance 2, and Bigger Houses 3. One More for the Road is 4, and Going Blonde is 5, and Fever Dream for Carl is brilliant, and Ziggy for Gary, and Light Up My Heart for Maggie is brilliant. Lee with The Wedding is great. And in 10th place, the one I'll play for you and leave you with is Up A Light. This is Just Stormin'. And it's number 1 in the Line Dance radio chart as well. And I'll catch up with you elsewhere with everything. Thanks, everyone. Happy dancing.

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0: Tune in Tuesdays, 11 p.m. to 1 a.m. UK time, here on Line Dancer Radio for Craig's North America Inline, keeping line dancers dancing.
1: Ladies and gentlemen, boys and girls, it is my pleasure to introduce to you all the finest, the brightest, the meanest,